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1: The soccer, or football, if you will, is one thing. But the craziest thing about the World Cup is the food. One stadium selling tater tots for $75, and somehow that's not even the craziest thing on the menu. We'll get into that next.

0: Best Country, B93.3. The World Cup has been great if you're into soccer. It's also been great if you've ever looked at a concession stand and thought, you know what this needs? More poor financial decisions. It's B-Dub. In Miami, they're selling fancy AF tots. Three little hash browns with caviar on top. $75. Like, for that price, those tots should come with a financial advisor and partial ownership of the stadium. L.A. has a cheeseburger topped with a bacon-wrapped jalapeno stuffed with brisket and cream cheese. Y'all, that's not a burger. That's what happens when three food trucks collide. And then there's the Universal World Cup experience, the $20 beer. 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
15: Meteorologist Mace Michaels. Tonight, occasional cloudiness, a few showers possible, and a low temperature in the upper 50s to near 60. For tomorrow, a mixture of sunshine and clouds, maybe again a storm and warmer, a high close to 80. Some storms Saturday night, then hot and humid for Sunday and next week, with storms possible. Celebrate Independence Day in Worthington, Minnesota. 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
0: Dan and Shay pulled off something they've never done before. They crashed a fan's wedding. The surprise was secretly coordinated with the bride's maid of honor, and the duo showed up during the reception to perform several songs, including their new one, Marry You Again, which officially drops tomorrow. Imagine spending months stressing over seating charts, flower arrangements, and whether Uncle Rick is going to start a political debate at Table 7, and then Dan and Shay walk through the door. Apparently, they enjoyed it so much, they're making a habit of it. Since that first surprise appearance, they've been popping up at more weddings. Coincidentally, this all happens right as they're promoting a brand new love song. Funny how that works. So, if you're getting married this summer and your maid of honor keeps asking oddly specific questions about your reception timeline, maybe don't ignore the signs. Dan and Shay might be hiding behind the dessert table. That's your breakdown.
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0: today's best country, B93.3. Shaboozy getting ready to ride across the country on his motorcycle. We'll dive into that more coming up.
1: I'm a redneck, 'cause I drink beer and I dip skull. 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
1: It's B-Dub Shaboozy on the show. Getting ready for year number four, my longest ride for Fisher House Foundation. Every year I do a charity ride where I ride thousands of miles over the course of a couple weeks, you know, basically riding across the country to raise money for military families.
2: How long does it take you? I'm also thinking about that. I'm moving actually from California to Nashville, and I'm thinking about maybe, maybe doing a little bike ride over there.
1: Yeah, it's not too bad. It, you know, depends on your pace. In 500 miles a day, you can do it in 3.5, 4 days. And, depending on which way you go. But carve that time out and do that, man. The best way to see it is on a motorcycle, for sure.
2: Yeah. Is it true that the world that it's a better ride from the East Coast to the West Coast? I heard that. Versus West East.
1: both are good in their own way, you know. Obviously, you know, from a daylight standpoint, you're riding with the sun when you're riding west versus you're riding against it, you know, when you're riding east. But, man, it's great to – we'll have to set a time to talk bikes on a longer form.
2: I could do that for a long time.
1: Well, I know you got a lot of stuff going on. Thank you for spending time with us, and you're welcome back on the show anytime, bro.
2: Man, I'll see you out there in Seattle, correct?
1: I'll be at probably the Portland, Oregon show, and regardless, we got to find you a bike, and let's hit it on two together.
2: Okay, yeah, well, let's do it, man. I want to see that for sure.
1: I'll have my people talk to your people, as the saying goes.
2: Man, have a good one, brother.
1: You too, and congrats on all the success.
2: Thank you so much.
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4: 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I just want to be her so bad it hurts. So bad it hurts. 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

B93.3. This wedding rumor is getting so big, it now involves street closures, hotel reservations, and apparently old coins. More on that coming up.

0: are today's best country, B93.3. So the Taylor Swift, Travis Kelce wedding rumors have officially reached conspiracy board levels. It's B-dub. People are pointing to permit applications around Madison Square Garden, street closures, a giant tent outside, even reports that Chiefs players have hotel reservations in New York around the same time. Like, at this point, if someone spots a florist carrying white roses, the internet's going to declare them legally married. My favorite part, though, is that they supposedly told everyone absolutely no gifts, which lasted about 3 seconds. George Kittle from the 49ers said he still wants to get Travis something, and apparently Travis collects old coins. Because, of course, the guy dating the biggest pop star on earth has a hobby that sounds like he retired in 1887. Honestly, though, if this wedding does happen, the toughest ticket in America won't be the Super Bowl. It'll be whatever's happening behind those street closures. But Madison Square Garden, really? I feel like this is all just a ruse.
1: B-dub, B93.3.
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1: I'm meteorologist Mace Michaels. Tonight, occasional cloudiness, a few showers possible, and a low temperature in the upper 50s to near 60. For tomorrow, a mixture of sunshine and clouds, maybe again a storm and warmer, a high close to 80. Some storms Saturday night, then hot and humid for Sunday and next week, with storms possible. Celebrate Independence Day in Worthington, Minnesota. 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

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Boy, Knicks fans went crazy when they won the championship a couple weeks ago. It's B-Dub. I don't know if you saw this lady caught on video emptying a public trash can on the street, then stealing it during the parade. She was a director at JPMorgan Chase that fired over the incident. No.

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1: For years, we've been told sitting is the new smoking, which felt a little dramatic. Last time I checked, nobody was standing outside an office building asking to bum a chair. It's B-dub. Now a new study says the sweet spot might actually be about 4 hours of sitting a day. Researchers followed more than 41,000 people and found that folks who sat around 4 hours had the lowest risk of death. Meanwhile, people who sat less than 2 hours a day actually had a higher risk. Before you celebrate by becoming one with your recliner, there's a catch. A lot of those people worked physically demanding jobs like farming and construction. Turns out if you're throwing hay bales around all day, your body appreciates a little quality time with the chair. The real lesson here, health advice depends on what you do all day. If you work construction, maybe sit down more. If you work at a desk, maybe move around more. And if you're like me, you'll use this study to justify sitting on the couch. Right up until the next study tells us we're all supposed to be hanging upside down from monkey bars.
0: B-dub. 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
14: I'm meteorologist Mace Michaels. Tonight, occasional cloudiness, a few showers possible, and a low temperature in the upper 50s to near 60. For tomorrow, a mixture of sunshine and clouds, maybe again a storm and warmer, a high close to 80. Some storms Saturday night, then hot and humid for Sunday and next week, with storms possible. Celebrate Independence Day in Worthington, Minnesota. Live music, food, fireworks on July 3rd and 4th. Currently at 64 degrees.

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1: We're a week away from 4th of July weekend, if you could believe it. It's B-Dub. Enjoy your weekend. Enjoy the last week of America being 249. Talk to you Monday. Josh Ross going to be on with us all next week.
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16: I'm meteorologist Mace Michaels. Tonight, occasional cloudiness, a few showers possible, and a low temperature in the upper 50s to near 60. For tomorrow, a mixture of sunshine and clouds, maybe again a storm and warmer, a high close to 80. Some storms Saturday night, then hot and humid for Sunday and next week, with storms possible. Celebrate Independence Day in Worthington, Minnesota. 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It's 63 right now.

0: meteorologist Mace Michaels. Tonight, occasional cloudiness, a few showers possible, and a low temperature in the upper 50s to near 60. For tomorrow, a mixture of sunshine and clouds, maybe again a storm and warmer, a high close to 80. Some storms Saturday night, then hot and humid for Sunday and next week, with storms possible. Celebrate Independence Day in Worthington, Minnesota. Live music, food, fireworks on July 3rd and 4th. It's 63 right now.
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8: Meteorologist Mace Michaels. Tonight, occasional cloudiness, a few showers possible, and a low temperature in the upper 50s to near 60. For tomorrow, a mixture of sunshine and clouds, maybe again a storm and warmer, a high close to 80. Some storms Saturday night, then hot and humid for Sunday and next week, with storms possible. Celebrate Independence Day in Worthington, Minnesota. Live music, food, fireworks on July 3rd and 4th. Currently at 64 degrees.

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meteorologist Mace Michaels. Tonight, occasional cloudiness, a few showers possible, and a low temperature in the upper 50s to near 60. For tomorrow, a mixture of sunshine and clouds, maybe again a storm and warmer, a high close to 80. Some storms Saturday night, then hot and humid for Sunday and next week, with storms possible. Celebrate Independence Day in Worthington, Minnesota. Live music, food, fireworks on July 3rd and 4th. Currently at 64 degrees.

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10: Meteorologist Mace Michaels. Tonight, occasional cloudiness, a few showers possible, and a low temperature in the upper 50s to near 60. For tomorrow, a mixture of sunshine and clouds, maybe again a storm and warmer, a high close to 80. Some storms Saturday night, then hot and humid for Sunday and next week, with storms possible. Celebrate Independence Day in Worthington, Minnesota. 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Currently at 64 degrees.

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0: meteorologist Mace Michaels. Tonight, occasional cloudiness, a few showers possible, and a low temperature in the upper 50s to near 60. For tomorrow, a mixture of sunshine and clouds, maybe again a storm and warmer, a high close to 80. Some storms Saturday night, then hot and humid for Sunday and next week, with storms possible. Celebrate Independence Day in Worthington, Minnesota. Live music, food, fireworks on July 3rd and 4th. Currently at 64 degrees.
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7: Meteorologist Mace Michaels. Tonight, occasional cloudiness, a few showers possible, and a low temperature in the upper 50s to near 60. For tomorrow, a mixture of sunshine and clouds, maybe again a storm and warmer, a high close to 80. Some storms Saturday night, then hot and humid for Sunday and next week, with storms possible. Celebrate Independence Day in Worthington, Minnesota. Live music, food, fireworks on July 3rd and 4th. Currently at 64 degrees.

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0: meteorologist Mace Michaels. Tonight, occasional cloudiness, a few showers possible, and a low temperature in the upper 50s to near 60. For tomorrow, a mixture of sunshine and clouds, maybe again a storm and warmer, a high close to 80. Some storms Saturday night, then hot and humid for Sunday and next week, with storms possible. Celebrate Independence Day in Worthington, Minnesota. Live music, food, fireworks on July 3rd and 4th. Currently at 62 degrees.
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6: I'm Corey Hartman. For today, partly sunny and breezy with a high near 80 degrees. Showers and storms possible tonight, a low around 60. Showers and thunderstorms are likely on Sunday. It'll be breezy with a high of 81. Showers and storms Sunday night, a low around 67. Slight chance of a storm Monday, warmer, a high near 93 and a high near 89 on Tuesday. If you're looking for a new place to live, stay, work, or play, check out Worthington, Minnesota. It's worth a look. It's 64 at our studios.

forecast. I'm Corey Hartman. For today, partly sunny and breezy with a high near 80 degrees. Showers and storms possible tonight, a low around 60. Showers and thunderstorms are likely on Sunday. It'll be breezy with a high of 81. Showers and storms Sunday night, a low around 67. Slight chance of a storm Monday, warmer, a high near 93 and a high near 89 on Tuesday. If you're looking for a new place to live, stay, work, or play, check out Worthington, Minnesota. It's worth a look. Right now, it's 62.

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15: Forecast. I'm Corey Hartman. For today, partly sunny and breezy with a high near 80 degrees. Showers and storms possible tonight, a low around 60. Showers and thunderstorms are likely on Sunday. It'll be breezy with a high of 81. Showers and storms Sunday night, a low around 67. Slight chance of a storm Monday. Warmer, a high near 93 and a high near 89 on Tuesday. If you're looking for a new place to live, stay, work, or play, check out Worthington, Minnesota. It's worth a look. Right now, it's 62.
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14: I'm Tess Taylor along with Eric Grant. And today, folks, we are talking about America 250. Brainerd Baxter, the big old celebration for the 4th of July. With us today in the studio, Dave Badeau, the executive director of Brainerd Community Action, just so happens to be the Brainerd mayor as well. Dave, welcome to Community Focus.
17: A man of many hats.
14: That is
18: welcome
14: true.
18: Back, Dave.
14: Yes. We're talking about a big celebration that actually gets underway on Sunday with Arts in the Park.
17: Yeah, Arts in the Park, one of our favorite events. It is our biggest fundraiser of the year for Community Action.
14: Really?
17: Yeah, and it helps us do so many different things throughout the year within our community. But it gives artists and musicians and classic car owners an opportunity to just show off their stuff and get in front of an audience.
14: All right, and this all takes place at Gregory Park.
17: Yep, we are over 50 years. We've been doing this, and Gregory Park has just shaken down to be such a nice atmosphere for that. Yeah. The spoke system works so well. There's not a bad spot for our vendors. Mm-hmm. You can hear that music throughout, and then, of course, that delicious, delicious food as well.
14: Yeah. Yes. And what time frame are we looking at, and what can we expect out there?
17: Yeah, so from 10 to 4 is the full event, and things get kicked off right at 10. Classic cars usually stick around till about 2-ish.
18: Okay.
17: And then we recommend to people, come take a look through those. Those guys got things to do, mm-hmm. though, too. And we try to make that really easy. If you're someone that has a classic car and wants to show up, don't have to sign up. You just drive yourself right up in there, park, have a good time in that community. Yeah. People check it out. And then when you got to go, you got to go. So a lot of fun there. And then the whole event goes till 4 p.m. And by then, everybody's pretty well wore out. We clean up and we go home.
14: It's great. And I know in the past years, too, you've provided an opportunity for nonprofits to also be on site. Is that happening again this year?
17: Yes, we have a section of Arts in the Park called Community Corner.
14: There you go.
17: And we've got a handful of different nonprofits that are there. It's just a great opportunity for them to share their message with people in a very laid-back atmosphere. You know, sometimes when you get over to the fair or whatnot, people are kind of hustling and bustling.
18: Yeah.
17: Arts in the Park has such a nice laid-back atmosphere that it's really worked well for people to get an opportunity to speak with them, kind of share their message. Mm-hmm. And it's worked very, very well over the handful of years.
14: Okay. Nice. So that will get us going here on Sunday, 10 to 4, Gregory Park, get to Arts in the Park.
18: Yeah, and the week continues after Arts in the Park. We jump right into the big celebration, 250 for America. And Wednesday, you guys have a little bit of a... Is this going to be at Lyman P. White, the movie in the park?
17: So we've got a movie in the park. This is something we've partnered with the Brainerd Parks Department over the last couple years, and it's become a lot of fun.
14: Yeah,
17: you get out there at night with the kids running around and having a good time, a movie under the stars. And this one is going to be National Treasure. So we are going heavy into the America 250 theme.
18: Yeah.
17: And going to be really excited to see Nick Cage run around looking for clues.
14: Like it. What time does the movie get going?
17: So movie should be getting going at 9. I believe it's 9:30, to tell you the truth, now that I'm looking at it. I wrote down 9, but I think it's 9:30.
14: Okay.
17: We got to let that sun settle a little bit. So sometimes there's a little wiggle room there, but 9:30 is a good starting point for that.
14: Is there a cost to attend the movie?
17: No, absolutely free. There typically is some kind of food truck option there as well. And then popcorn can be purchased from the Brainerd Parks Department.
14: Nice.
17: But to attend completely free, just pull up a lawn chair or a blanket on the grass.
14: Yeah.
17: Beautiful spot to watch a movie.
14: Met the Mississippi River going right by.
17: That's right.
14: Love that. All right. And that again is Wednesday night.
17: That's right.
14: Fun continues Thursday too as part of the celebration.
17: Yeah, we got a small concert going on. We've been doing concerts in the park at Gregory. We're going to move this one over to Lyman as well.
14: Mm.
17: So from 5 to 8 on Thursday, we got Morrow, which is a local band, a little bit more rock heavy. So it'll be a little bit more interesting.
18: Mm.
17: We thought it's a good fit. Instead of trying to squeeze those guys up into the bandstand at Gregory, we thought, let's spread everybody out. Coolers welcome. There'll be kombucha from Yasher Kombucha there as well.
14: Okay.
17: Just come down, have a good time. And that should be a fun one as well. Local band, good following. So
18: Okay.
14: Yeah. Another free event to attend.

0: said, let's make it really, really, really hard.
1: Okay.
0: So we have created an entire game that has rounds, multiple rounds. It is more of an escape room than it is an actual treasure hunt.
1: Oh boy.
0: You solve round one, you get your password, you take it to the game masters at Dragonforge or Play and Trade Games,
1: okay,
0: and they give you the next piece for the puzzle, which is trinkets and doodads and things.
2: Huh.
0: Very exciting, a lot of fun. We have 250 packages for people to do, so it is limited. We are asking for teams of four, but if for some reason you can't shake down that many, just get involved and have a good time.
1: Yeah.
0: $500 cold hard cash for the first team that solves the whole thing. However, as we go in the rounds, you will get a rank. You will get leveled up. There will be prize packages along the way. So if you can't fully solve it,
1: okay,
0: still opportunities to win.
1: To win, okay.
0: And even with the last grand prize package, everyone that completes it will get an opportunity to be in the drawing for another cold hard $500 cash.
1: Nice.
2: Oh, okay. And this is actively going on now. You said it started last week. Can anybody just jump in now?
0: Not only can anybody jump in, we have designed it so that it is easier the longer it goes. The first teams have a harder go at it because they're trying to solve things without any help.
1: Okay.
0: As we go, we are adding more and more clues to the earlier rounds. So if you're late to the party, you've got an opportunity to jump right in. And what we want to see is those leaderboards switch and see people actually actively passing each other.
1: Wow.
0: Round three is the hardest, and we have a couple groups on there. The firefighters and the dispatcher have made it to round three. I can tell you right now, it is very difficult, and they will be stuck there for a little bit. So you have a perfect opportunity right now to catch up to them.
1: Really? Oh.
0: And then we'll start handing out more and more clues. So
1: crazy fun.
0: A lot of fun. And that will lead us all the way right up to the end of July 3rd. So 5 p.m. July 3rd is when that ends.
1: Okay.
0: That's a full fortnight for those of you that do the
1: Look
0: math.
1: Look at you.
2: Okay, all right.
1: There's and been some thought put into this.
2: Yeah.
0: And that'll lead us right to our actual 4th of July events on the 4th.
1: Okay, and let's lay those out there so people can mark it down, make their plan.
0: Yeah, so our big stuff is our parade starts at 6 p.m. It's a little bit later than it was a handful of years ago, mm-hmm, but we really wanted to shake it down to make it a little bit less heat intensive, let's say that.
1: God bless you.
0: And then our biggest thing is we want to be the most fun parade to participate in.
1: Mm-hmm.
0: You guys have been in there in the past handful of years. It's a big deal. Yeah. Lots of people out there, lots of people enjoying it. But for me, what I've always said is the more fun it is for the people that are in it, every year they'll want to do more. And that's what we've seen happen. It's become a tradition for people. They are giving up their time
1: on their fourth
0: to go and do a parade for people. And we just really want to celebrate those people and make it as much fun as possible for them.
1: It is.
0: And so that starts at 6 p.m. Usually takes about an hour-ish.
1: Mm-hmm.
0: And then at 7, our music gets started down at Lyman. And then at 8 p.m., the Arcanes will go on at Lyman P. White. And those guys are a lot of fun as well.
1: Okay. Gotcha.
2: And for those procrastinators that might still want to get into the parade, is there time?
0: There is still time, absolutely. We will take parade applications all the way till next Wednesday.
1: Mm-hmm.
0: Please get in early, though, because we there's only so much space.
1: Mm-hmm. Right.
0: So get your applications in. You can check out BrainerdCommunityAction.org or just straight in email to info@BrainerdCommunityAction.org. That'll come directly to us. Plenty of opportunity to get in there. Spots are filling up, but there's still space there. So,
1: let's talk fireworks.
0: Okay.
1: Yeah.
0: It's the 250th anniversary of our nation's birth, ladies and gentlemen.
1: Yes.
0: And we thought, let's go out with a bang.
1: Boom.
0: So we're putting a little extra buck in the bang this year.
2: Okay.
0: And what we are hoping is that this will be the best grand finale that people have seen in a very, very long time.
1: That's going to be hard to beat because this all was very, very good.
0: Last year, people said it was the best one they had seen in a very long time.
1: Oh.
0: This year, I will tell you, it will be even better than that. I don't know if you heard this or not, but evidently aliens are real and they're flying around. And so I said, listen, if those SOBs want to come over to the Brainerd Lakes area, they're going to find out real fast. We blow up the sky in this place, folks.
1: Okay.
0: So we're going to really put off a heck of a finale, and we really want people to have a good time because for me, it's all about family.
1: Mm-hmm.
0: It's all about family. It's
1: about
0: getting out there and enjoying. And we want to put on a show for the kids and make some memories for our families.
1: Mm-hmm.
0: And again, this is the 250th. It only comes around one time. And we really want to make it something spectacular.
2: All right. And a man after my own heart, you have a designated start time for fireworks.
0: Okay. I am a 10:15 sharp guy.
1: 10:15.
2: Thank you.
0: 10:15 sharp. And everyone involved is told specifically, I want the button hit at 10:15.

0: 15.
1: That's right. Our heads will roll.
0: I love Mary Cope. I have a lot of meetings with Mary Cope over the years because of city council stuff. I learned from Mary. Meetings start when they're supposed to start.
1: Right.
0: And I have taken that to heart that if you say you're going to start, let's hit the button when we say we're going to hit the button.
2: Yeah.
1: Okay.
2: You mean her meetings did not start at dusk?
0: Mary says, if you say 6, we're doing 6. Mm. In this case, Mary goes, when you say 10:15, you hit that button at 10:15.
1: 10:15. Well,
2: as you should.
1: I'd say, Mary, you are correct.
2: Yes.
1: Let's do this. 10:15 sharp on the 4th of July. That is when the Brainerd fireworks will start. Okay, we've heard it from the horse's mouth,
0: That's
1: if you
0: right.
1: will. All right, well, Dave, anything else we need to know before this big old celebration gets underway?
0: No, we're a small organization, Community Action. You know, it's myself and the board. We've got an intern. We try our best to put on as much as we can. But the biggest thing we do throughout the year is just partner with other organizations to try and give as much as we can in the community.
1: Right.
0: Our main message is that we are trying to be a incubator, if you will, for people that have charitable ideas. So what we want to do with this stuff is try to partner with as many people and try to get as many people involved. And I can't say enough about the Brainerd Lakes community.
1: Oh, yeah.
0: Our big three sponsors, Mills Automotive, Advantage Home Pros, and Visit Brainerd.
1: Yeah.
0: I can't say enough about them. We could not do this without them. Mm-hmm. But all of our sponsors all the way down. People don't realize how much money
2: right.
0: it costs to put on fireworks or to do these things. Mm-hmm. And take a look at that list of sponsors and just go thank them, because we can't do these things without them.
1: Right.
0: But we also can't do it with all the nonprofits and organizations that are in the area as well. And I want to thank all of them.
1: Absolutely. And of course, we'll encourage folks too, as you're reading those lists, go thank those businesses. Yes. And when you're down in the park, when you're doing the parade, clean up after yourselves, help keep our city pretty. Okay. We want to keep that going too. So Dave, thank you so much for being here. Thanks for what you guys are doing. And we'll see you out there at all these events and at the parade, and hopefully at 10:15 at the fireworks.
0: Sharp.
2: Thanks, Dave.
1: Sharp. All right. Thanks, Dave. Dave Bedeau is the executive director of Brainerd Community Action, our guest today. I'm Tess Taylor, along with Eric Grant, and that's today's edition of Community Focus.
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9: Forecast. I'm Corey Hartman. For today, partly sunny and breezy with a high near 80 degrees. Showers and storms possible tonight, a low around 60. Showers and thunderstorms are likely on Sunday. It'll be breezy with a high of 81. Showers and storms Sunday night, a low around 67. Slight chance of a storm Monday. Warmer, a high near 93 and a high near 89 on Tuesday. If you're looking for a new place to live, stay, work, or play, check out Worthington, Minnesota. It's worth a look. Right now, it's 62.

day, Potts Farm was a place to go. Load a truck up, hit the dirt road. Jump the barbed wire, spread the word. Light the bonfire and call the girls. King in the can and the Marlboro man. Jack and Jim were a few good men. Where you learn how to kiss and cuss and fight too. Better watch out for the boys in blue. And all this small town, he said, she said. Ain't it funny how rumors spread? Like I know something y'all don't know. Man, that talk is getting old. You better mind your business, man. Watch your mouth. Before I have to knock that loud mouth out. I'm tired of talking, man. Y'all ain't listening. Them old dirt roads.

your forecast. I'm Corey Hartman. For today, partly sunny and breezy with a high near 80 degrees. Showers and storms possible tonight, a low around 60. Showers and thunderstorms are likely on Sunday. It'll be breezy with a high of 81. Showers and storms Sunday night, a low around 67. Slight chance of a storm Monday, warmer, a high near 93 and a high near 89 on Tuesday. If you're looking for a new place to live, stay, work, or play, check out Worthington, Minnesota. It's worth a look. Right now, it's 62.

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14: I'm Corey Hartman. For today, partly sunny and breezy with a high near 80 degrees. Showers and storms possible tonight, a low around 60. Showers and thunderstorms are likely on Sunday. It'll be breezy with a high of 81. Showers and storms Sunday night, a low around 67. Slight chance of a storm Monday. Warmer, a high near 93 and a high near 89 on Tuesday. If you're looking for a new place to live, stay, work, or play, check out Worthington, Minnesota. It's worth a look. Right now, it's 62.

0: forecast. I'm Corey Hartman. For today, partly sunny and breezy with a high near 80 degrees. Showers and storms possible tonight, a low around 60. Showers and thunderstorms are likely on Sunday. It'll be breezy with a high of 81. Showers and storms Sunday night, a low around 67. Slight chance of a storm Monday, warmer, a high near 93, and a high near 89 on Tuesday. If you're looking for a new place to live, stay, work, or play, check out Worthington, Minnesota. It's worth a look. Right now, it's 62.
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15: All right, welcome to this week's edition of Tutt's Walleyes and Woods. I'm your host, Jason Barr, and with us today we got Mr. Tyler. And we have fishing has really picked up. We always try to do a fishing report. Got to spend some time over on Edward. Actually, Edward got hammered pretty good this week. I hate to say that, but there was a couple leagues out there. And, man, did it fish good. The bass fishing was fantastic. The walleye fishing's been really good. That's kind of a hidden little gem. Sorry for those folks that live on Edward for giving that a little tidbit out. But that bite has been fun. The walleyes are going. We were out there, right, Tyler, in that bass bite. I was pretty impressed with the size of the bass.
16: Yeah, it was really good. And I know Thursday night, they have that Thursday night bass league out there. And I know there's some, I haven't seen the full results yet, but I know there was some really, really good weights for that as well. And we had some really good bass on Wednesday night for our multi-species league. It's a fun lake.
15: It's a fun lake. It's pretty easy to fish because there's not a ton of structure. I mean, there's definitely a lot of structure, but not so much that you can't go out and find them. And so that's a really well. If you just want to go get bites, that's a great lake to fish. North Long is fishing very well as well for both walleyes and bass. I just can't believe how many 1.5-pound bass live in North Long. It's kind of crazy, actually. But nonetheless, pretty fun. And then we had our junior anglers, so that'd be seventh grade or below. We had all those. We had a bunch of boats out on Gull this week. And, of course, the Champions Tour had a tournament out there. Tyler fished that. Tyler, how'd that go for you, by the way? No, we won't talk about it. It didn't do very good, did it? It was a pretty stingy bite for some, like Tyler. For others, it was a pretty decent bite. But it got, you know what, he got pretty beat up. They put 75 boats on that lake, and those guys practice hard. That's a big check to win. So they practice, and so we could definitely tell with our juniors out there that the bite was a little bit stingy. But they still caught bass. It was still fun. But these tournaments, I know if you live on these lakes, you don't like these tournaments. I will say, of course, we do a lot of the student angling stuff, but I think getting kids on the water and just guys who do like the tournament fish are great resources for information, right, Tyler? Because they spend a lot of time on the water learning it, learning techniques, things like that. And like we got this koike craze right now. If you don't know what a koike is, it's just pretty much a round ball with a bunch of little tentacles on it. But I can't believe, you know, I can say it from a retail standpoint, how many of them we sell. And they really work, right, Tyler? The guys who like them, like them.
16: Yeah, I know. They're really good. I know the winner of the Champions Tour Pro-Am out there, I believe he caught a few of his fish out of koike. I could see in the background a couple of his pictures look like he had one kind of hanging off the side like he just used it. So there's been a lot of money won on that bait the last couple months across the country.
15: Yeah, and even on the Elite Series, the last Elite Series, so the Bassmaster Elite Series, that was actually won by Jason Christie, and Jason Christie was throwing a koike, and he said, straight out, I'm not even sponsored by them. Of course, a lot of times those guys say, oh, I caught them all on this bait, and you know why is because they're sponsored by him. But he said, I'm not even sponsored by him, but I still caught him on that. So kind of a cool bait if you want to try for bass. You can fish it a lot of ways. You can put it on a drop shot. You can put it kind of like on a Ned rig with a Nico weight in it. You can throw it on a jig on a Ned head. A lot of different ways you can fish it. Smallmouth bass love it. Smallmouth bass like the smaller one. And I'm sure it's like anything else, right? There's kind of a phase where they just haven't saw it a whole lot yet. Once they start seeing it more and more, like it sure seems like they are, eventually they're going to get used to it and they're going to figure it out and they might not bite it as well. But as of right now, it sure seems to be a pretty good bait. What else you hearing, Tyler? What's going on Mille Lacs?
16: Yeah, I know the smallmouth are pretty much done spawning now. They're starting to slide out to that 8 to 12 feet. And just in my opinion, I think right now is probably one of the most fun time of year out there. They just got done spawning. They're hungry and they really school up. Right now, they're schooling up on any bait fish they can find. Like I said, they just got done, so they're looking to put their feed bags on. So you go to any 8 to 12 foot rock flat, rock point, whatever structure in that range, they tend to school up pretty heavy.
15: They do, and they are bunched up right now. Same thing with the walleyes. Of course, the walleyes mix right in with them. The walleyes have started moving out to the mud. The mud bite, if you're not live scoping, is definitely a, leech and slip bobber type of bite. Guys have been catching the bigger fish out on the mud. Still plenty of fish shallow, and, of course, those are mixing in right with the smallmouth. And you can, if you are live scoping, of course, that jig and crawler is catching them. Guys are still catching quite a few on jerk baits, which is, I don't want to say weird, but a lot of guys like to throw those early in the year, but they're still definitely biting jerk baits. But Mille Lacs has been good. It looks like they're starting to get through some of that bait fish a little bit. They were a little bit stingy this last winter and earlier this year because they had so many little perch to eat. Guys are starting to say the fish are starting to swim down a little bit, and they're biting better. So maybe they're starting to eat through some of that perch. That happens, that is going to get busy. And of course the accesses have been really full, which is fun to see. I think getting three walleyes certainly helps that. And just like Tyler said, the smallmouths are kind of transitioning off their post spawn now. They like to eat. They got to put some weight back on because they just spawned and didn't do much other than sit on a bed. So that should be really fun. If you want to go out, if you haven't spent a day out on Mille Lacs smallmouth fishing, it's well worth your time. What else, Tyler? Again, gull's been pretty tough. And the weeds, we were on the Gull River a couple weeks ago. That was pretty tough. Rabbit Lake over there by Crosby. Stop by, see those guys at Oars and Mine. Rabbit Lake's been fishing very well. That's been kind of a, that's another one of those little sleeper lakes where it's actually a really good walleye lake. A lot of guys don't know that. Farm Island is another one east of town here. We just had a couple guys in the shop who were like, okay, we want to go to a small lake and see a bunch of walleyes, and you can go out to Farm Island, and Farm Island really puts them out. It's got kind of a weird slot, so you just got to keep your eyeballs open for that, but you'll have some fun out there for sure. What else, Tyler? What else going on?
16: No, I got that. I haven't been hearing too much with the panfish biter on. It's summertime now. Bluegills should be just wrapping up spawning now. There's usually that 2 week window where they're up on the beds. You know, bluegill beds are kind of fun. They're, when you find one, there's usually 40 or 50 of them together. It just kind of looks like a bunch of small tires in the water, almost connected. You see, like I said, 40 or 50 of them just all connected. That, if you're a bluegill fisherman, that can be really fun. And also, the bass like to hang around them too. If you're a bass fisherman, and you know that you throw a vacuum or something up by bluegill beds, you can have fun. And crappies are flying out deeper. They're starting to slide out to the weed lines, cabbage, deeper weeds right now.
15: Yeah, so that bite again, they're pretty easy to see if you are live scoping. If you're not, we talked a little bit last week about pulling a beetle spin at like a mile an hour for crappies and bluegills, and that is just good way to cover water and catch them. This weekend, of course, is the South Long Lake. Paradise Shores puts on a little bass event on Upper South Long. That's always fun. I always say Upper South Long is the two-pound bass capital of the world. For such a little lake that gets so much pressure, it fishes really good. It's a fun lake to fish. So that one, of course, is going to put out not any giant bags. There's not a ton of big ones in there, but, man, is there fish. If you want to just go get some kids out and go get some bites, that can be a lot of fun. But, yeah, try that Koike. If you're a bass guy, you know, they work really well. Last night we had a couple, like I said, we had our juniors out. And we threw a lot of big stuff, you know, Texas rigs and jigs and things like that, looking for the bigger bites. And that Nico, man, that Nico just catches them, right, Tyler? I know you throw it a lot. So how do you set up a Nico? If a guy just wants to go out, go to a weed line, right, and throw a Nico, what do you do for a Nico rig?
16: Yeah, so basically, you know, all a weak Nico rig essentially is a weighted wacky worm. You know, instead of using a wacky jig, you're using just a size 2 Nico hook. It's kind of like a longer shank hook. And then I always recommend using a Nico band, they're called, or a wacky band. Problem is with those worms, if you throw them at all, you know that, you know, you go through a lot of them and you add a little weight to the bottom of it, and seems like every time a bass jumps, that worm flings off if you don't have a band. So it's definitely worth the $5 or $6, whatever it is, to buy a pack of Nico bands with them. And all you do is really is just shove a small nail weight, they're called. They're small, pointy. They stick into the plastic. And you just cast it out in the weeds or on the edge of the grass. And just let it sink to the bottom. It's a really, really slow-moving bait, and it's kind of like a wacky worm where 80% of your bites are going to be on the initial fall. So most of the bites you get, you're going to pick up, and the fish is going to be on there. And that's why I always say you want to try to get as light a weight as you can. Like I said, the slower that bait falls, the more bites you're going to get. It's just essentially a weighted wacky.
15: Yeah, and, you know, one of those things with though, when you're kind of blind like I am, if you use bright line, like a bright neon line or something, if you have a rod dedicated for it, you can watch your line jump. When it gets bit, even though it's falling, you can watch your line jump, meaning you can see it move before you have your line tight, so then you can flip your bail and you can wind down on them. One of the young men I had in my boat yesterday, you know, he had a Texas rig on, which is obviously a great bass bait. We were on Gull Lake, which was really, really pressured. so is going to be more of a finesse type bite just to get the bites that we got. And we'd set up a Nico for him, and he kind of, I don't want to say he rolled his eyes, but he was pretty skeptical. And he got his personal best in about the first 10 minutes, and then he caught another one. His true personal best later than that, he got two very nice fish on that Nico. So I think he'll be throwing that more and more. But if you want to get a kid out and just catch a bunch of fish, try that Nico. One cool thing about it is they don't generally swallow it. I know a lot of guys and gals, you know, when you put kids on bass, you know, like a leech works fantastic. One of the challenges with a leech, of course, is bass eat it, which means once they're all done, it's down in their gullet. But anyways, that's what we got. There's your local fishing report. As far as specials, we got a giant load of ladies hunting and fishing clothing. We're going to announce that very soon. We're going to do a big sale. So that's going to wrap up this week's edition of Tutt's Walleyes and Woods.
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17: Forecast. I'm Corey Hartman. For today, partly sunny and breezy with a high near 80 degrees. Showers and storms possible tonight, a low around 60. Showers and thunderstorms are likely on Sunday. It'll be breezy with a high of 81. Showers and storms Sunday night, a low around 67. Slight chance of a storm Monday. Warmer, a high near 93 and a high near 89 on Tuesday. If you're looking for a new place to live, stay, work, or play, check out Worthington, Minnesota. It's worth a look. Right now, it's 62.
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2: Coming up this week on Paul Bunyan Country Outdoors, we find out how the fish are biting for Mandy Urich. 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And Steve Sapaniak is in to talk muskies on Mille Lacs. 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

0: Checking in with Mandy Urich, who apparently has decided to, you know, hang out with really good fishermen.
1: I am.
0: Of course. Not that you're pretty good yourself, actually. It's quite a combo in the boat today. Tell us about it.
1: So, yeah, I got a great invite that I couldn't say no to. Actually, I got an invite a few weeks ago to go pre-fish with Zach Christensen out on Bemidji to prepare for that tournament, but weather was not so nice the day that we had set up, so I was lucky enough for him to invite me back. So we're out on Pacagama today while he's getting ready for the next derby.
0: Yeah, the big Grand Rapids tournament on Saturday. And I tell you what, Mandy, when it Pacagama is a very interesting body of water. It's very unique, and it's got huge walleyes in there.
1: From what I've seen today, I can absolutely attest. You know, I've fished this lake for over 20 years for largemouth and smallmouth. I've had some incidental walleye catches, but I've actually never been out here specifically targeting walleye. And it's crazy. Like, I knew we were going to see some dinos today. Like, Zach's actually, you know, letting me cast at a few of these, and we've boated a few. I mean, like, oh my goodness. So, yeah, it's beautiful day, actually. Like, it's almost too nice to be able to catch fish out here, but he's making it look really easy.
0: Well, I think the reason those guys get so big is because they're tough to catch. It's a very weird lake. It's very deep in spots, and there's a ton of many different kinds of fish in there, and certainly walleyes, but they're not the easiest to catch.
1: I trust me, we've thrown out a lot today that would look... Some would chase multiple times. So, it's not just a point-and-play kind of a deal. It's finding the ones that want to eat. And if you saw what the boat looks like right now, there's one, two, three, four different kinds of setups here. So we're throwing the kitchen sink at them today.
0: Well, okay, so Zach just came off a runner-up finish, of course, at the Knights of Columbus Walleye Classic. I had him on stage and met him and his partner for the first time. How many times has he fished this tournament, do you know?
1: Zach, how many times have you fished this tournament?
2: Probably seven.
1: Seven times.
2: Seven, eight, somewhere in there, I would guess.
0: Okay. What's the best he's done?
1: What's your best finish on this tournament?
2: Second.
0: Okay. Well, apparently you're coaching.
2: Bridesmaid. my good finishes are bridesmaids.
1: He says he's a bridesmaid. Always a bridesmaid.
0: Well, your Mandy as your coach is going to be what takes him over the top, I think.
1: There we go. we're utilizing all these sneaky bath tactics, right?
0: That's right. You know, that was interesting. I'm trying to remember who told me this. Somebody who's really into walleye fishing was out doing some bass trips for whatever reason and realized there were some great techniques in the bass fishing world that he could adapt to walleyes. And has had much better success with walleyes ever since.
1: Oh, I believe it. I mean, I've been saying this for years because, you know, I'm a multi-species angler, but you don't really have to have a whole variety of tackle when you want to switch species, especially when it does come to walleye, to bass.
0: So what have you been up to since the last time we talked? I know you've had a trip to both Mexico and Canada since then.
1: I have. I've been all over the place. We had some good sports shows. I was running around late winter doing a bunch of filming for Eskimo and Ion. And it's been great. I've been off work since the 27th of May, and I have been on the water every day except for 4 days.
0: Oh, gee.
1: Yeah, it's been go, go, go between tournaments and guide trips and commercial shoots and filming, obviously, for my TV show. So it's been great. You know, just the weird ups and downs with weather, though, right? Like, we had this super amazing warm spring and then, like, this epic cold front and then the crazy, crazy warm-up again. And now I feel like the last week we've actually had some normal June temperatures.
0: Is there any particular spots you've been fishing primarily, or you've been wherever?
1: I have been all over the place. Every time I get a weed inspector out to access, I have to kind of giggle, and I have to stop and think about what the last place I was on and the next place I'm going.
0: Well, where has been the best fishing so far for you this year?
1: Oh, that's a good question. Early, I would say, like, Leech area. We had a super

0: good little window on golf for a while, and that's kind of shut off right now. And it's even tough for bass. It's just been obviously weird with water temps going up and down. Like, nothing seems to know what they're supposed to be doing. But the bass right now are coming out of that post-spawn funk on the majority of the lakes in the state. So but you can still get some big ones. Trust me, I've had a couple wins this year with some good kickers between 4.8 and 5.5. But you're not catching a lot of fish. So I'm anxious to see what happens in this next week when the light switch flips and the big bite comes back on for those. But like I said, for walleye, I can't believe this. The water temps are staying below 70 on most of the lakes. And, yeah, you get it with these guys, and they make it look easy, right?
1: Yeah, they do. I mean, you know, even a couple weeks ago on Lake Bemidji, the weather was horrible, and yet they just hauled in big fish. It's kind of pisses me off, actually.
0: I hear you. I was fishing the Cross Lake Lions multi-species tournament that same weekend on whitefish chain, right? So when it's blowing 35-40, it was like every wave the trolling motor's out of the water and just fighting it hard. And it was great. I have no complaints. Like, it's not my best finish overall. I've won that tournament before, but it's a cool little deal. They have multiple categories, so you can win like big fish per species or big stringer, and then you have overall. So actually, I had my biggest bag of bass at 16 even with a 4.8 kicker. And that time of year, it's not normally known for that, but there are some big weights. It was the biggest weights that we have seen in, I think, the history of that series. And where I fell short is I needed some big walleye. I had the big pike, I had the big bass, didn't have any walleye. So we ended up ninth overall, which I can't complain, because the top eight teams all had really nice bags of walleye. And they also said that they really struggled and sucked on the pike and bass, which was interesting.
1: Huh. Wow. So, you know, I mean, we can always talk about the bite being hot, the bite being cold. I mean, that happens. We've had a weird year weather-wise. But overall, looking at the health and the number of fish you're seeing out there, how are we doing in Paul Bunyan country?
0: Amazing. Yeah. I am absolutely floored. I keep saying it like year after year after year, because we do get a lot of fishing pressure in this area, right? Like, mm-hmm. I mean, it's ecotourism. That's what builds our communities. But the fisheries so far seem to be really good. I can't believe the age class that I'm seeing on multiple lakes of just real thick, real heavy walleye. And we're starting to see that rebound of really big pike. So we know that those slot limits that they had, you know, put on, that everybody had a big hubbub about, are working. Like, to go out and be able to catch 7 to 10 pound pike again, which we haven't, you know, been able to do on a regular basis for, I would say, almost a decade, is great. And the bass are holding true. I mean, everything's thick and healthy right now. So I'm glad to see that. We always get worried, right? Like, mm-hmm. we get worried with the pressure. We get worried if everybody wants to complain about the technology, but it's standing up to where it needs to be. And it's fun to watch, like, the age classes get bigger and thicker. It's almost getting harder with walleye fishing to catch the slot fish, right, the unders, than it is the overs.
1: That's what I heard. I mean, even pre-fishing for the KC Walleye Classic, I heard guys saying, I can't find unders, which was crazy. But the numbers are great. You think, I mean, I think in some lakes, certainly, it feels like the clearing of the water due to zebra mussels, for example, has kind of compensated for the advantage you might have had with front-facing sonar, because you can't just go over the top of them. You still have to be very, very careful because they're very skittish.
0: Correct. 100%. And yeah, you know, it changes sometimes where the location of the fish are. It changes how you're going to fish them, and it's all about adapting. So yes, what's happening with our lakes and how they're changing. But yeah, we're just having this conversation in the boat today about forward-facing sonar, and everybody thinks you're just going to, like, jump in and, you know, if you buy one, the fish are just going to, you know, instantly eat and jump in your boat, when in fact that's not the case. Yes, water clarity is astronomical right now, but you got to respond to what the fish are doing. If they're getting super skittish with getting pinged, you got to back off or, you know, find another technique that you can cast further to be able to reach those fish.
1: There's a few factors at work here. Number one, biologically, DNR biologists and other biologists have figured things out a lot more than they did 20, 30 years ago. They know how to avoid the boom and bust cycles. We have a much smarter fishing population in this state that doesn't go out and try to get everything anymore. They understand their, you know, catch and release and smart harvest, all of that going on. There's just a lot of things that I think are helping, despite the advance in technology, keep everything healthy.
0: I 100% agree with you. The whole deal with the rise of catch and release fishing, you know, with angler ethics, is just such a strong standpoint right there. And I find it interesting when we see the results of the creel surveys, you know, that when they ask all these questions when you come in about how many people, yeah, they might have went out and whacked them and they didn't keep any fish. Like, that's pretty cool. And when they ask why, right? Well, they're too big, or, you know, we want to come back and catch them again. That's superb, you know. And it's not just the everyday angler, it's also the guides. You know, I'm very specific when I have people on my boat about what, you know, what I'll allow them to keep or not keep. And I'm blatantly honest with them, you know.
1: Mm-hmm.
0: Like, and that's some, if they don't like it, then you don't have to get in my boat. They know this ahead of time, and nobody's ever had a qualm about it. But I think they do understand that, like, this is a resource that needs to be taken care of.
1: Yeah, 100%. And I've talked to, I would say the vast majority of guides I talk to have a four walleye rule in their boat, and to explain why it's a four walleye rule, and nobody seems to have a real big problem with it. I know the idea of adopting a statewide four walleye limit still rankles some feathers out there, but by and large, a lot of people are living by that rule right now anyway.
0: Yeah, and that's, you know, here again, the Walleye Alliance guys out of the Brainerd Lakes area who have been the ones pushing this for years, right? Fighting, raising money for to have somebody go to the legislature and to be able to get that in enactment. And everybody thought there was going to be this big hubbub. And in fact, everybody's like, oh, all right, yeah, we're cool with it.
1: Exactly. You mentioned Northerns and the nice size of Northerns. Do you feel that this is due to the new regulations, or has that not been around long enough to take effect yet?
0: No, I think it is. I think it's the, you know, the regulations where we had the slots where we had, you know, 22 to 26 got to go back. Yeah. You don't need to have that regulation for 15 years before you see a difference in that, especially in the majority of our lakes, because they are so fertile. But those fish are growing, right, at a faster rate than, say, our northern lakes. But, yeah, no, I think it was the slot limits. I'm just peachy. I've got a handful of lakes that I fish religiously, and hands down, just in the last couple of years, we're starting to see that. And it's exciting. It's real exciting. I can tell you, Whitefish Shane have fished for 15 plus years and struggled to get big pike out there. It was hay busters 15 years ago, 12 years ago, and then it was just nothing but hammer handles, just thousands of hammer handles. And for the last couple of years to go out and be able to target big pike and, like, get big pike. And we actually struggled this year in that multi-species tournament to get our unders. I mean, isn't that mind-blowing? Not
1: yes.
0: Slot fish. We weren't getting slot fish. Overfish were overs. We went until the last 30 minutes before I got a 21-inch pike. When you got 2 7-pounders sitting in the live well, it's just like, what's going on here? We should be able to go anywhere and cast and, you know, get a little guy. So, yeah, there's definitely some big changes.
1: And I'm hearing that across the board. I've gotten more good northern reports in the last 2 to 3 years than I have for a couple decades before that. It's awesome to see, and because they're fun to catch, obviously, and it's just, there's something kind of magical of holding up a really big fish, and northerns give you that opportunity.
0: We do. They're awesome, and guess what? They're hardy. Let them go. Take care of that fish. Like I said, like, I always tell people, you know, my live well is always full, so if we get a good one to take a picture, we can get that fish in the live well. I can get them set up perfectly, angled, right, get that fish out. And I tell people, like, if you want to know what it's like, hold your breath while you're holding that fish. Because when you gas, that means that fish needs to gas too. So yeah. Get them in, get them out, and get them back.
1: Yeah. And the really cool thing was this winter we actually had in Jenkins a northern ice fishing tournament, which probably hadn't been done for about 20 to 30 years.
0: Oh, wow.
1: Yeah. So that was cool. It was a fundraiser for the VFW there. And they had a lot of success. I mean, it was a catch and release, of course, but they had a lot of people participate. So yeah, the poor old made fun of Northern is back.
0: I'm happy. I'm happy. Trust me. I mean, like you said, I love my tournament fishing. I love my multi-species fishing. Every year I love the multi-species tournaments even more, just for the challenge of having to get 5 bass, 3 walleye or 5 bass, 3 pike and 5 walleye in 8 hours. And it just makes my day when you can start the morning off and put, you know, 2 overs and an under in a partner tournament in there for big pike. It's just like, okay, now let's go fishing.
1: So have you, did you take advantage of the new continuous catch and release bass regulation this spring?
0: You know I did.
1: Yeah, I know, but I thought I'd ask anyway.
0: Oh, yes. No qualms about that. I will say, though, my only concern with the continuous bass regulation throughout the year is I would like to see some kind of regulations for smallmouth, right? Like, betting smallmouths are just so vulnerable. And they're great. They're fun to catch. I've done it. I'm totally, you know what? I've done it. And it's okay. It's fun, and you want a chance to catch really big ones, like 5-6 pounders. But you think about if we just had a slot on each lake for a certain time period where they were off limits, what our smallmouth population could be in 5 to 10 years. So other than that, I'm really happy that I can actually get out early in the spring and, a.k.a. not crappie fish, but actually bass fish.
1: Have you thrown anything at muskies yet?
0: I have not thrown anything at muskies yet. I'm not really sure what bit me off today. I'm going to go pike, but it could have been a muskie. But no, I have not. Chased any muskie yet this year. And maybe I'll get some time, right? Like, we've had last couple of springs, we've had such quick water warm up that I don't want to, right? Like, mm-hmm. It's not good for the fish. So I let them be. But I think this spring, we're getting into late June, I should say. You know what? The water temps are still okay. I might actually, you know, have to load those boxes back into the boat. I've been giggling about it because they're sitting on the shelf in my shop, and I'm just like, there's a lot of money there that hasn't seen water in a long time. But
1: yeah, you gotta get them some practice.
0: I do have to get them some practice, but I also got to get my muscles back. You know,
1: oh, that's
0: 5
1: true.
0: Months in a recliner. My little arms aren't quite Popeye back yet, so maybe by fall they'll be ready to throw some big ones.
1: Okay. What else are you seeing out there? What else is going on?
0: Definitely seeing some very strange changes with vegetation on lakes that I'm very familiar with. Some lakes were June and there's like massive curly pondweed die-offs. Some lakes, spots where historically there's been absolutely beauty cabbage in like 20 feet, there's nothing. It's sand. Trying to figure out what's going on there. I didn't really feel like we had fairly early ice out. We didn't have a ton of snow on top of the ice, so I don't think that it was, you know, snow kill from lack of sunlight in some of these areas. I think it's a combination between crayfish and our nasty little mussels. But there again, it's one of those things where you're just going to have to adapt and adjust. But trust me, I got a shock the spring when I hit like 4 waypoints in a row that should have been money. And I'm like, wow, there's nothing here.
1: One more segment and a Fast 5 to go with Mandy Urich next.
2: Hi, this is Joel Nelson of Joel Nelson Outdoors. We just call him Kev's son because he doesn't know Jack. This is Paul Bunyan Country Outdoors.
1: Hey, before we go to break, I want to give you a little taste of what we're going to hear next week on Paul Bunyan Country Outdoors. Jason Durham's going to be here.
3: Well, you know what? I'm guessing it's very similar to everywhere else in this region, that it's been up and down, weather-related, day-to-day. It just kind of varies. The muskies have been grumpy. They need some sunlight. The weeds are growing all right, but the crappies haven't, you know, really gotten excited about biting after the spawn because we just haven't had that spark of summer that we need. But boy, the walleyes have been biting well.
1: Okay.
3: Really great walleye fishing right now. And the bass, you can never discount the bass here. They always keep people entertained. So yeah, it's been a good season, and I have no complaints except... And I'm not even complaining about it, the low water. You just have to take different precautions. And there might even be a lake or two that you can't access that you're used to.
1: How serious is the water situation over there?
3: Well, it totally depends on the lake that you're on. I mean, if you look at the Mantrap chain, all of those lakes are down a bit. But the ones in the upper part of the chain, Mantrap, Upper Bottle, Lower Bottle, aren't nearly as low as the last lake on the chain, Beltane, or the couple just up from there, Shallow and Deer Lakes. There's even a channel that typically connects Shallow and Deer that's dry. Mm-hmm. So, I mean, you see these like beaver ponds where you can see the beaver runs. And of course, there's no beaver anymore. But these water levels are what they were when I was a kid. And I remember that. And so when the water came up, people kind of panicked and, you know, this high water is awful. And then they finally came to accept it. And over the course of 25 years, that water has started to recede and go back. Usually people don't complain about having more beach, but the accesses are a thing. And one thing that is difficult is the condition of the accesses when we have low water. And typically it's because of our outboards. Mm. People power loading not only on, but off the trailers in those low water times too. So the accesses get really beat up, and then people get frustrated about, you know, not being able to launch. But we didn't have 25 years ago, we didn't have as many giant engines on the back of boats. We also didn't have as many trolling motors on the bows of boats. And you think about how that infects the affects the underwater environment, just the creation of those artificial currents. And I mean, the U of M has looked at wakeboard boats and their impact on the bottom and reproduction, things like that. But we also have to take responsibility ourselves, because it's not just the wakeboard boats. It'd be pretty easy to drive over a colony of spawning bluegills with your trolling motor without even realizing it on a moderately windy day. And you could disrupt the spawning for all of those fish. So, you know, it's kind of a hard thing. It's when we use Mother Nature, we have an impact.
1: We do, and we need to pay very close attention to that. We've already seen the things we can impact with, you know, aquatic invasive species in different lakes. And in general, I mean, am I insane, or has spring and summer started later the last several years? It just seems like we've waited for warm spring weather later than we've had to. Summer has started later, and On the other side of it, fall has lasted longer, which I'm okay with on that part.
3: There's definitely been some shifts in our lifetime, but I think for the younger generation now, like, this is all they've experienced. Mm-hmm. And so if it goes back to what it was, well, that'll be a change for them too. Yes. We've just been on the earth for a while, though.
1: A little while, I guess. All right. So, you know, we've talked about it a couple times. I've talked about it with a lot of guys over in your neck of the woods, how impressed I have been over the years with Hubbard County and lake associations in Hubbard County being very, very diligent as best they can against aquatic invasive species. And yet we've seen it happen over there. What are you seeing? Are you seeing changes?
3: No, I'm not seeing any physical changes on the lakes. It would probably take some years for that to be evident, I would guess. Mm-hmm. We still have that same type of diligence, maybe not quite as much. The funding isn't there that used to be for the AIS inspectors at the accesses. But we have a really great crew. I mean, when you encounter them at the access, they're thorough, which I appreciate. And they're really kind people. So just take your time with them. We want to prevent the spread from the lakes that we do have infested from going into any other lakes for sure.
1: So overall, fishing's been a little interesting. The bass are good. The walleye's good. What are we using for walleyes right now?
3: Well, you know, what's been working the best is just going right over the top of, you know, fairly shallow weeds, you know, like 8 to 12 foot weeds. Pulling worms has been great. You could do a lot of things right now. And that's what I love about this time of year. You can really play into your strong suit. Like, if there's a way that you like to angle, you can probably do it right now and be successful for walleyes. If you were the type of angler that grew up pulling a Lindy rig or a spinner, it's a great time to do that on the weed line or even right through that heavy vegetation. If you love fishing worms, if you love a slip bobber, if you love a jigging minnow, I mean, there's really a lot of things. Crankbaits, pulling crankbaits right on that weed edge. So play to your strong suit. And if you want to learn something new, now's a great time to do it too, because those fish are active.
1: Just a taste of what you're going to hear next week. We'll get back to Mandy Urich when we come back.
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1: Mandy Urich, my guest today. That's always the challenge, right? I mean, we talked about that over the years of zebra mussels moving walleyes into different spots. You can't fish by memory at all.
0: Correct. No, 100%. Everything, I mean, and stuff does change year to year, but I just felt like that was a really drastic change in a short period of time. So it'll be interesting. Yeah, I never like to delete waypoints, which is hilarious. Right now I've got 7,634 waypoints on my graphs.
1: Wow.
0: And I'm like, you know, I could probably start deleting a few of those, especially if I pull up and there's nothing there. But I'm scared I'm not going to remember stuff in 10 years.
1: Oh, trust me, that is an issue. Believe me. All right, Mandy, are you ready for your Fast Five?
0: Hit me.
1: Okay, Mandy Urich, Fast Five.
4: Fast five.
1: Question number one. If you could only eat one thing for the rest of your life, what will that thing be?
0: Venison backstraps.
1: You do love the venison backstraps.
0: I love them. Cut them thin, fry them in butter. I want them medium rare. I want them pink on my plate.
1: Okay. Every meal for the rest of her life. Question number two. We're probably not going to get that drastic. You won't have to eat only one thing for the rest of your life. So in that case, what is your favorite fast food?
0: I know this sounds so horrible. I love McDonald's, Diet Coke, a small French fry, and just a plain burger with pickles. No onions, no lettuce.
1: Wow. Okay. That's really bare bones, Mandy.
0: I know. It's not exciting. I'm sorry. I'm not a big fast food eater, but that is, if I have to stop somewhere, that's what I'm getting.
1: Okay. Question number three. If you could only use one lure for the rest of your fishing life, what lure is that going to be?
0: One lure for the rest of my life. Oh, goodness gracious. I'm going to go with the drop shot.
1: Drop shot?
0: I think the drop shot can be one of the most versatile rigs there is, honestly. It's just by pairing it with different kinds of live bait and or plastics, you can fish anything from sunfish to pike.
1: All right. Question number four. You crossed both borders. You went to Mexico. You went to Canada this winter. Mexico or Canada? Which one's
0: Canada.
1: The best? Canada?
0: Canada. You gotta stay with my boys up north. Hands down. No, it doesn't get that warm, but you know what? The scenery, the people, and the fishing's a heck of a lot better.
1: Okay. Did you do any fishing in Mexico?
0: I did not. The day that I was scheduled to go out is kind of when the world ended down there, so there was no fishing trip for me.
1: Oh, okay. By the way, did you, which was the easier border to cross?
0: To be honest?
1: Yeah.
0: Mexico was. Oh. Surprisingly enough, with everything that was going on, there was absolutely zero issues at the Mexico border. And not like there's ever any issues at the Canadian border, but it was definitely a longer process.
1: All right. And question number five, if you couldn't do what you do, what would you do?
0: So which part of what I do am I not doing? Am I not fishing? If I'm not hunting? Am I not being a biologist? Or just all of the above?
1: All of the above.
0: I'd be a vet.
1: That makes sense.
0: Yep, I think I'd be a vet.
1: Okay. How many critters do you have in your house now?
0: The critter count at Mandy's house. All right. We've got 3 small terriers, a one-eyed cat, 12 chickens, and a Mr. Nibbles.
1: What is a Mr. Nibbles?
0: Mr. Nibbles is my hamster. And yes, at a later time, there is a story why a 45-year-old woman has a hamster.
1: Okay.
0: But I'm not going to tell it now.
1: Okay. I am going to take notes on that right now so I can ask the next time I talk to said 45-year-old woman why she has a hamster.
0: Yes.
1: All right. Ask Zach if he thinks he's going to get the extra place this year after he got the momentum from the KC. Is he going to be able to go to the top this weekend?
0: Zach, how are you feeling about this weekend? You think you're going to the top, buddy, with a little momentum with that second place finish in Bemidji?
7: Well, that's what we're hoping for. We're hoping to at least try to make the parade again. Parades are kind of fun, you know, and Draha over here does kind of like what you guys do, and that's the ultimate goal. And after that, you just see how it shakes out. If you can make the top 10, you've definitely achieved something here.
1: Zach, I heard that the MC of the Knights Columbus Walleye Classic is way better than the Grand Rapids one.
7: Yeah, yep.
1: You better be.
7: Exactly. Well, now at least you guys held off all your guys so they'd let me take second place on that. So now I can equally say that they're both really awesome.
1: Okay, there you go.
7: Yep.
1: Well, good.
7: You guys both just put on fantastic tournaments. I mean, it's not easy, and you got to have some great volunteers, and you guys' volunteers are second to none over there at Bemidji. It's unbelievable how welcoming everybody was, and you guys put everybody in the back room for the top 10 in the back room, and there wasn't too many of them volunteers that weren't coming back and tapping you on the back and congratulating you before they even knew what the heck you had. So
1: good.
7: That was pretty special.
1: Awesome. Well, hey, why don't you talk to Mandy, twist her arm, make her fish that tournament? She needs to be at the Knights of Columbus Walleye Classic.
7: I agree, but we're gonna have to boot someone out then.
1: I know.
0: Yeah, I don't know, Zachary. If you boot your partner out, I'll come fish it with you next year.
7: Yeah. We, or maybe get it up to 120 boats.
1: Well,
7: I don't know that you want more boats on that lake. But
1: yeah,
7: honestly, I couldn't believe how it actually spread out. That was one thing I was really concerned about, was that it was going to fish so small, and that did not fish small.
1: No.
7: In fact, Toby and I, in a sense, you know, we did shared information and teamed up, and we never seen him one time in the entire tournament. I was surprised by that. So,
1: all right, man, good luck this weekend.
7: Yeah, thank you so much. Take care.
1: Okay, and Mandy?
0: We'd
1: love to see you at the Knights Columbus Walleye Classic.
0: Well, I guess we'll have to find myself a partner.
1: I think you need to find yourself a female partner and be the first all-women team to win the title. That's what I think.
0: You know what? If I can send this message, I'm sending it right up to Jesse Baker. If I can get her to come down from Canada, I think we'd have one heck of a tag team to take that.
1: That would be so awesome.
0: Yeah, she's one heck of a phenomenal multi-species fisherman. Obviously, her husband, Doug Wagner, also is a big musky guy, but awesome, awesome guy for multi-species. And, I don't know very many females in North America, but I would probably geek out more than to be able to fish with her. And that's the honest to God truth.
1: I think we need to find a way to make it happen. That's what I say.
0: All right. I can reach out.
1: All right, well, I'll let you get back to work and help Zach propel himself to the Graha Championship.
0: All right, I'll do my best.
1: It's always great having you on, Mandy. Thank you so much for the time.
0: Awesome. Thanks for having me, Kev. This is Mandy here, doing my part to keep Kev Jackson's ratings up on Paul Bunyan Country Outdoors.
1: One more segment to go, and we're going to check in with Mr. Mille Lacs and Mr. Muskie. 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
1: Well, time to check in with Steve Sapaniak of Predator Guide Service. He's been out and about the last couple of weeks. How is the fishing, Steve? You catching any muskies?
10: We have been, Kevin. We've been having more luck with trolling than with casting, which has been fun. Nothing of huge size. You know, we've had a few nice ones on. I had a couple gentlemen, young guys from Alabama, and I told them, I said, when you tie into something big, if you hear me holler, loosen the drag. I said, please, loosen the drag. Well, I hollered three times, loosen the drag, and nothing happened, Kevin. So, you know, I can't do the hook setting for them, I guess.
1: Yeah. Are these guys veterans or are these guys new to the game?
10: You know, they're pretty much new to the game. They're bass fishermen. They know what they're doing there. But like I told them, you know, I said, guys, do not set the hook to the side. You know, we're not bass fish, and they're going to open up their mouth, and the lure is going to go flying. Well, that happened twice out of three of those so-called hook sets they had, and, you know, never got the fish hooked. They picked up some decent northerns. They were happy about that. They picked up a decent largemouth bass and a pretty big size smallmouth bass, about 5.5 pounds.
1: Oh, wow.
10: So they were happy with that all in all. It's been okay as far as that goes, Kevin.
1: Yeah, 5.5 pound smallmouth, that's a big smallmouth.
10: Yeah, I was happy for them too, you know. And, oh, my God, if they could have flew around, you know, they would have done it. They were pretty high on themselves.
1: Well, where are you finding the muskies right now?
10: We're finding them in the weeds, Kevin. It's still the same scenario. We're looking at anywhere from about 3 feet up to down to about 12 feet. Now, we were covering one area, it wasn't exactly 6 feet deep, but it was a sand flat with a small deviation. And as we're casting in one direction, we look down and there's about 54 inches swimming the opposite direction. So they're still there, but they got so much forage, you know, with the warmer water temperatures, you know, going up and down, the forage base is getting better for them, and they're getting more and more food in the looks of like perch and crappie minnows and fathead minnows and shiners. So why leave the weed beds when you got a smorgasbord right there?
1: Absolutely. Excellent. Excellent point. All right. So they're there. They're moving around. Are they hungry?
10: Good question. I think what we're doing is we're finding a few that are hungry. We're finding a few that are taking bigger meals. And I have a deduction on that. A few days ago, I was guided, and we seen one about 53 inches swimming on top of the surface, head out of the water. Whenever it could, it would try to get its head up as, you know, vertical as it could. And that usually means, Kevin, they took a meal that's too big. They can't swallow it by themselves. So they try to use the weight of their body when it's straight up and down, let the gravity pull it down for them. So I think they're taking good-sized meals. We got a lot of bait fish and forage fish in the shallows, seen a lot of suckers and a lot of small pike anywhere from 20 inches to 28 inches, Kevin. So that is just a meal in itself for the muskies.
1: Okay. All right. Well, what other fish are biting over there?
10: Ah, good question, Kevin. The smallmouth have been doing pretty good. Ned rigs have been really, really a good winner this time of year. The rocks have been the key place to fish, as well as some of the weeds. I get some guys who musky fish around us in the weeds, and that's a smart move to make. A lot of, like I said, Ned rigs have been working real good, and drop shotting has been working. We're looking at anywhere in the rocks for about 8 feet to 23 feet, 24 feet. Early in the morning, they're not so deep, but as the morning progresses, Kevin, they're moving down into the deeper water, trying to get out of that really bright light. And so far, so good. It's been working well for them. And a windy day is a better day for smallmouth fishing and walleye fishing by far.
1: Okay. What do you think? What date are you waiting for? What is the typical date where you say, okay, from this point on, the muskies are going to be active?
10: I'm looking for that date, Kevin, that the water temperature gets stable. It's got to be stable. I might as well not even go fishing again till about 8:39 in the morning, when the water temperature is near what it was the evening before I quit guiding. You know, we're probably about 71 degrees, 68 degrees when I'm quitting, but the next morning it's about 64 degrees, 63 degrees. So we're losing some good water temperature that we should be having consistently. So the good date is when we can get that temperature staying consistent. That's when the fish are going to stay more active. You know, they get active when the water temperature is warmer, but as soon as it goes down again, they're being very, very docile. So whatever day that date is, Kevin, that we can stay consistent is going to be the day I look forward to.
1: Okay. Well, we haven't had that this year, and it looks like we're going to have a stretch of some pretty warm temps, but, I don't know. Who knows this year? It's been weird.
10: It has been weird. And I have one thing to say to everybody. I'm a firm believer in following the moon phases, Kevin. Mm-hmm. Yes, a cold front will trump a moon phase. It'll just make nothing of the moon phase. But with somewhat stable weather, that moon phase is something to go by. And I do live by that moon phase. We've had too much luck to show that it does work. And for everybody else, that doesn't believe in it, hey, that's up to you. I've had good luck along with a lot of other guides. The people that work at the hospitals don't care for our moon phase as well as our local law enforcement. For some reason, we get a lot of weird activity going on with the moon phase, but the fishing is pretty good as well as the hunting, Kevin.
1: All right. Well, as you get ready for this 4th of July weekend, is it muskies for you, or are you going to try a few other things?
10: I'm going to be trying a few other things. Yes, I will be chasing the elusive muskie, but, I like to try anything and everything that will bite. So if I got my grandkids and my kids want to go pan fishing for a few hours in the morning, I'll do that. Maybe we can go after muskies a few hours in the evening. We're definitely going to get out, and if it doesn't happen, because my anniversary is July 3rd, I think I would be hogtied if I went out on that day fishing, even if I take my bride with. I don't like being hogtied and laid over an open spit, so I probably won't be fishing that day.
1: Okay, that's probably a good idea, Steve. Probably a good idea.
10: Yeah, I want to live another many years with the family and you as well, doing your show, and we'll play it by ear.
1: All right. Well, I know that the walleye bite's been pretty good. I've heard that from a few different guys down there, and that's great, especially since we actually have a 3-fish limit this year.
10: Yeah, that helps a lot, Kevin. We're starting to see more people. I mean, when they did that 3-fish limit, we had a lot of people around the area, but then it sort of weeded out and they're starting to come back again. 3-fish limit and bobbers and leeches are still one of the most productive items going. I also like to mention, too, when you're out on the water, folks, we had this happen to me a week ago. Be kind to other people that are by. You don't have to tear 30 feet from them going wide open and stuff, when they're fishing. I had that happen, and I was quite shocked to see someone do that. But anyway, the walleyes are doing good, Kevin. The flats have been doing real well, as much as the secondary flats. When the day progresses to get a little bit brighter by 9 o'clock, Kevin, they're moving out of that 22-foot flat down to the 26- and 28-foot flat. So you're going to find the fish there. Follow your sonar. It's going to tell you the truth. That's what you paid good money for it.
1: Have you heard any rumors from other guys as far as any big muskies being caught?
10: Not really. I haven't. I've talked to a lot of guys in the industry, muskie industry, and I've talked to quite a few guys I know who are DNR agents and also census guys I've known for 30 years. And like they said, Steve, it's been so up and down this year. We thought last year was bad. So we're putting up with the up and down routine again. I'm surprised none of us guys got nosebleeds from taking such a dive some days.
1: Okay. All right, Steve. Well, if we're going to go out fishing this weekend, we just want some action. What should we be fishing for, and what should we be bringing with us?
10: You know, try pan fishing. There's nothing wrong with pan fishing. Go with baby leeches, jumbo leeches, cut them up, and go with waxworms. Fish the shallower water, anywhere from about 4 feet, Kevin, to about 12 feet. Go after bass. There's a lot of good bass right now to be had. You can put on a jig with a hole leech or a waxworm or even a nightcrawler. Right now, the largemouth bass are sitting on the edge of the cabbage weeds with the bulrushes. Smallmouth bass anywhere has been pretty productive. You can do good luck with them with Ned rigs. You don't have to go overboard. Just sit still and hang on. Also, remember, there's a lot of fish in the weeds. I caught my heaviest smallmouth on a musky-sized spinner bait, a rad dog, and it was 6.5 pounds, 22 and a quarter inches. That's not bad. Northern pike, small, lightweight sucker minnows have been very productive, as well as spinner baits, Kevin. Here's the trick, okay? A lot of fish are laying close to the bottom because every northern muskie we catch, Kevin, I check the belly and the fins for leeches. And over half the time, we've been finding northern and muskies with leeches. So let those spinner baits sink down, and you're going to be happily and luckily surprised by what you catch.
1: All right, Steve, if people want to get up or get, depending on where they lived, up or down to Mille Lacs and try some of that exciting musky fishing, how can they get hooked up with you?
10: You know, just give me a call on my cell phone, 320-333-2941, or just email me. It's on my website, predatorguideservice@charter.net. And check out, you're going to see a couple of muskies in the 50-pound class with a bunch of nice-sized northern pike. And if we get some time, we can possibly get it together and make it happen.
1: Steve Saponiak of Predator Guide Service joining us today, as always. Steve, always great to have you in. Next time you hit the water, good luck to you and enjoy it.
10: Oh, you bet, Kevin. Thank you very much, and thank you for letting me be on your show.
1: Well, before we call it today, I want to give you another taste of what you're going to be hearing on Paul Bunyan Country Outdoors down the road. A couple weeks from now, we're going to hear from Bruce Jean, the fishing machine.
11: Well, so, you know, we have a lot of business that's happening on Mille Lacs Lake right now, and that bite is absolutely, I don't want to say lights out, but I always say that. It's outstanding. The guides out there are limiting out. It's been catch after catch, and you know, the morning bite is as good as that slip bobber evening bite now, which is really a nice change. But Mille Lacs is letting you keep 3 walleyes, which, you know, when you keep a 20-inch walleye, there's a lot of meat on that one. So you're able to bring table fare home. The fish taste outstanding, and the catch and release is great. Had a guide out yesterday, 27, 26, and a bunch of 24s. Like, that's just good fishing. So... excuse me. So we're having a great, great bite. Mille Lacs has been just outstanding. So,
1: okay.
11: And then looking at rainy, you know, we've had about 10 days of 30 mile an hour wind, as similar to that on Bemidji during the tournament. And it's let up a little bit. We had some rainy days and the fishing was just awesome. And I had a group of 6 fishermen, literally, they kept me running back and forth on the boat. So it's been good. You know, this time of year is always excellent fishing. It's just if we can dodge the rain and the weather. But I think we've passed the bad weather stage, and we're looking towards July and August and some decent weather coming up. So.
1: Well, the beautiful thing about rainy is it the bite starts a little later, but it goes a lot longer. I mean, you don't really suffer through the dog days like a lot of lakes do.
11: Absolutely, Kevin. You know, we've talked about the reef fishing on this lake, and Rainy is known for its big walleyes out on the reefs. And they really start to heat up when the shiners and the bait fish head out to the deeper water and they feed on top of the reefs. So underwater islands, if you will, and what have you. But so the shiners are out there feeding, and guess where the big fish are then? So, but it's fun. It's an easy bite. It's straight down. When you're fishing the reefs on rainy, you don't have to slip bobber fish. You don't have to forward face sonar it, even though I have it on in the boat. It's mounted in the back, so we constantly have it. But you don't have to cast a minnow or a jig 40 feet to a fish. Just straight down, just like old-style fishing. Remember when we used to do that 30 years ago? Yes. You fish right below your boat? That doesn't happen anymore except on Rainy Lake. And the reason is Rainy is a stained body of water. It's got a lot of minerals. It's got a lot of pollen, so the water is dark. Its clarity is maybe 3 feet, you know. So that the nice thing about Rainy is that it's clean water. The fish are clean. There's, you know, but it's just – It's an interesting body, and it fishes way different than a lot of other lakes in Minnesota.
1: So how would you approach catching walleyes on Rainy? What that's a little different.
11: Yeah. So first, I just call 763-238-7507 and book a trip.
1: There you go.
11: But second, if I want to go on my own, you know, it's finding the fish. Down scan sonar, just a regular traditional 2D sonar, just. Scroll around. I've been on my computer too much this morning. The troll around the reefs and, you know, until you see a group of three or more fish, and then you can mark it on your GPS, have your trolling motor and spot lock right on top of them. And, I put leeches down there. I put minnows down there, a jig and a crawler, and bring everything. Stop at the bait store and pick up a dozen or two of leeches, dozen or two dozen crawlers, and a scoop of chubs, and you can fish right on top of them. I like to use a tail-hooked chub or shiner, about a two-foot-long Lindy rig, and let the minnow go to work for you. You could just sit down there and have a cup of coffee if your coffee machine worked. So that's the fun part about it is you don't have to be pitching a minnow. You don't have to be pitching a slip bobber that goes down 26 feet or 12 feet or whatever, and it's a lot of fun to fish the old fashioned way. And I have a lot of people that fish with me on Mille Lacs and then they fish with me on Rainy, and they like fishing on Rainy because of the traditional straight down. So that's our best way to do that right now.
1: 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We got a lot of things to talk about with him in a couple of weeks. Next week, of course, we got Jason Durham of Go Fish Guide Service joining us as well. Thank you for being here this weekend. Thanks to my guests, Mandy Urich and Steve Sapaniak. And when you're outside doing whatever you're doing, have a great time, be safe, and we'll talk again next week.
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22: I'm Corey Hartman. For today, partly sunny and breezy with a high near 80 degrees. Showers and storms possible tonight, a low around 60. Showers and thunderstorms are likely on Sunday. It'll be breezy with a high of 81. Showers and storms Sunday night, a low around 67. Slight chance of a storm Monday, warmer, a high near 93 and a high near 89 on Tuesday. If you're looking for a new place to live, stay, work, or play, check out Worthington, Minnesota. 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
23: Let's count them down, y'all. My name is Fitz. That's F-I-T with a Z, and it's time to play the hits. Welcome to the most impactful countdown in country music. This is the Country Top 40. And whether you're headed to the lake, firing up the grill, road tripping with the windows down, or just trying to squeeze every last drop out of this summer weekend, thank you for riding along with me. We're streaming and broadcasting from the original CT40 headquarters deep in the heart of Texas. And this weekend, the CT40 caravan is hitting the open road, bringing you the biggest hits, the biggest stories, and the songs that are soundtracking summer all across the globe. But before we start our march to this week's number one, let's take one more look in the rearview mirror. Here's last week's champion. She did it. Your CT40 fierce female, Ella Langley, with Be Her.
30: Be her.

0: Be Her, the fourth number one in the Ella Langley Book of Hits. What a future she has. She has just begun. And we're about to find out this weekend if Ella's still riding high at the top. Can she do it again? The countdown begins now.
1: Number 40.
0: We're going to kick off this thing with a song that you heard in the CT40 Spotlight last weekend during Father's Day weekend. Check it out. Now on the countdown, Cole Swindell. He enters at number 40 with Girl Dad.

Kicking things off this weekend is Cole Swindell's Girl Dad. Opens up the countdown at number 40. Love you, Cole. And Jackson Dean is back. And if you've ever seen him live, you know nobody brings that gritty, raspy energy quite like he does. His brand new debut.

Liar from Jackson Dean, making its CT40 debut this weekend at number 39. And this is a name you might not know yet, but that's what I'm here for. Kevin Powers is making his country top 40 with Fitz debut, but he's already been making waves behind the scenes. He actually co-wrote Shaboozy and Jelly Roll's Grammy-winning hit, Amen. And I know you remember this one. Somebody said a prayer for me, cause the pills ain't out and I still can't sleep. And now he's stepping into the spotlight with a little help from his buddy Shaboozy. Here's Move On, debuting number 38.

0: How about that debut single from newcomer Kevin Powers and Shaboozy? It's called Move On, making a start at number 38 this weekend. Coming up on the Summer of Hits on the Country Top 40 with Fitz. Every country artist loves to brag about their little hometowns, but wait till you hear Ashley McBride's directions for how to find hers. And trust me, you won't need a GPS for this one. Ashley's stopping by next.
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0: That's my Texas brother right there, Parker McCollum, y'all, as we get back to the countdown. We're marching on at number 37 with Killing Me from Parker.

Parker McCollum climbing three spots to number 37 with Killing Me. And you got Fitz playing all the hits on the country top 40. And Stephen Wilson Jr. didn't start out in music. He was actually a scientist. I think I've told you that before. But I'll tell you, he is quickly becoming one of country music's most respected storytellers. Here's Gary, number 36, Stephen Wilson Jr.

0: Gary from Stephen Wilson Jr. taking a leap up two to number 36. You know, most of us love the place where we come from. Got to give a shout out to Bowie, Texas right now. What's up, Bowie? Country stars are famous for singing the praises of their small little towns, farm communities, and special little slices of heaven on earth where they were raised. But when I asked Ashley McBride about her hometown, let's just say she didn't exactly draw a map for me or anyone else who's thinking about checking it out.
1: What part of Arkansas are you from exactly?
2: I'm from the Ozark Mountains.
1: Oh,
2: I'm from the north part.
1: Wouldn't you agree that Arkansas is really one of the hidden, beautiful like, people
2: yes.
1: don't really know the
2: yes.
1: beauty of Arkansas.
2: Yeah, leave it hidden.
1: Leave it hidden.
0: You know what? I get it. When it's quiet and remote, you want to keep it that way, right? Nobody wants a brand new condo development or a mini mall in paradise. Here's Ashley McBride. She's got number 35 with What If We Don't?

Ashley McBride advancing one spot to number 35 with What If We Don't. The summer of hits on the country top 40 with Fitz doing this thing from deep in the heart of Texas. And you know, Chase Matthew has built his career the old-fashioned way, earning a massive fan base one show at a time. Here he is at number 34 with Holding It Down.

Chase Matthew moving up to number 34 on the Country Top 40 with Fitz. And coming up next, Hudson Westbrook. He's one of those stories that moved really, really fast, from posting songs online to quickly becoming one of country's most talked about new names. He's also my 14-year-old daughter Drew's crush of the week at the moment. He says some simple advice from Miranda Lambert stuck with him. Just be yourself. Don't try to change for anybody and let people connect with who you really are. And here he is connecting on the Country Top 40, number 33, with Painted You Pretty, Hudson Westbrook.

0: Westbrook stepping up a rung to number 33. Coming up on the Country Top 40 with Fitz, we're about to take off into the next wave of country music greatness. And right here from the captain's seat in the CT40 rocket ship, I'm going to be strapping in a brand new artist for their first launch into the countdown. Someone's life is about to change forever. Engines are warm. Launch pad is locked in. CT40 mission control.
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Prophet and Long Live Country holding strong another weekend at number 32. And you got Fitz playing all the hits on the Country Top 40. And real quick, I got some big news for Russell Dickerson. He is headed out to sea, ladies and gentlemen. He just announced that he's part of the lineup for Country Cruising 2027, a week-long country music cruise to the Western Caribbean. God, can you imagine that? But before he packs his bags, he's right here at number 31 with Worth Your Wild.

Russell Dickerson with Worth Your Wild. Backing up one to number 31. And what's up? It's Captain Fitz. Everyone's been buzzing about SpaceX lately, but you know what? Elon's got nothing on the country top 40 with Fitz Launchpad because we've been launching new country careers for years from the CT40 Launchpad. 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Your feet and your pet's feet will love these mats forever. There's just something about country music and rodeo. You know what I mean? They've always been cut from the same cloth. And Austin Michael knows that better than most. Texas raised, former rodeo rider, a guy who's felt the dirt, the boots and blood, the dust and mud, right? And the broken bones that come with it. He even made a run at his career early, showing up on American Idol at just 15 years old before eventually trading in the bucking chutes for a different kind of grind, music full time. He packed up, pointed that car toward Nashville, and now he is strapping in right here on the CT-40 launch pad. CT-40 mission control. Austin Michael is go for launch with a song called Back in the Saddle.

Your CT40 Launchpad Artist of the Week is Austin Michael with Back in the Saddle. Ranched raised, 22-year-old cowboy right there. And tell me what you thought about his song. Send me a message right now. You can find me on Facebook, Instagram, TikTok. Country Top 40 with Fitz on Facebook and CT40 with Fitz on all other socials. Your launch pad was brought to you by Muddy Mat. 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
7: I'm Corey Hartman. For today, partly sunny and breezy with a high near 80 degrees. Showers and storms possible tonight, a low around 60. Showers and thunderstorms are likely on Sunday. It'll be breezy with a high of 81. Showers and storms Sunday night, a low around 67. Slight chance of a storm Monday, warmer, a high near 93 and a high near 89 on Tuesday. If you're looking for a new place to live, stay, work, or play, check out Worthington, Minnesota. It's worth a look. Right now, it's 65.
8: Thank you so much, ladies and gentlemen. 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You got to go to Amazon right now and check out Muddy Matt. 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
8: 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You're locked into country music's longest-running countdown show. It's the Country Top 40 with Fitz. I'm your host, your guide to the biggest songs in the land, and the heat of the summer is on, and later this hour, we're going to be digging into some of country music history inside of the CT40 vault. But right now, we got a countdown to do.
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8: And we'll kick it off with Blake Shelton right now with a song that'll definitely move you. It's called Let Him In Anyway.
11: Ain't it?

latest from Blake Shelton. Let him in anyway. Going up 3 to number 30 this week on the Country Top 40 with Fitz. And up now is the product of what happens when you put Riley Green into a writer's room with Jesse Alexander, Eric Dillon, and Wyatt McCubbin. And number 29, it's Think As You Drunk.

Riley Green's on the move this week, going up two spots, number 29 with Think As You Drunk. And up next, Alexandra Kay's got a little real-life love story built right into the band. She met her guitar player, Rocco, on the road and says he's one of the best guys she's ever met. Now they're not just, you know, sharing the stage, they're sharing life too. Alexandra Kay and the band moving up to number 28 this week with Straight for the Heart.

0: Straight for the Heart from Alexandra Kay, putting the climb on pause at number 28. And you got Fitz playing all the hits. And as we get ready to enjoy another incredible summer of freedom, it's so very important to remember those who secured that freedom. And sometimes remember that the price they pay might not always be obvious or visible on the outside. And that's the subject of our troop salute this weekend, supported by Sleep Number. 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
1: 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I proudly served my country from 66 through 72 with the Army Special Forces. We live in a land of the free because of our brave men and women, past and present. This is our troop salute.
0: Well, the month of June is PTSD Awareness Month. 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That's ptsd.va.gov. And if there's ever a crisis, you could always dial 988 to talk to someone right away. We say it all the time. We live in the land of the free because of the brave. And those who carry that weight deserve the same peace they fought to protect.
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0: 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If someone casually mentioned a guy named Jesus Jones, would you know who they were talking about? Well, we're going to figure it out and dissect the name. We're talking hits with John Mayer and Lainey Wilson to figure it out after this.
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7: 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Take it away, Fitz.
8: Thank you, Dustin Lynch. And by the way, in case you didn't know, Dustin Lynch is one heck of an airplane pilot. Man, he can fly. You find yourself at the right place at the right time. Counting them down with me on the Country Top 40 with Fitz. Already at song number 27 with Dustin Lynch.

0: Justin Lynch backing up one this week with Easy to Love at number 27. And check it out right now. I love Lainey Wilson, man. She is one of she's my country soul sister. And she does what she does best, turning everyday life into straight up country gold. And her brand new one, Phone, Keys, Wallet, even got John Mayer to do a double take. And he says the first time he heard it, he knew right away it was one of those songs that just sort of sticks with you and doesn't really leave.
1: At Chaplin.
2: Yep, we're at the studio.
1: And we came in there to play it for you on a cell phone.
2: Mm-hmm.
1: And the title is Phone, Keys, Wallet. But the hook is, nah, Jesus Jones, mama, my phone, keys, wallet, and you. And you said, now, who's Jesus Jones? And I said, well, technically, we don't know Jesus' last name. He could be Jones.
2: It was great. You play me the tune. I'm sitting right next to you. And I just start, like, I think I'm punching your leg.
1: You probably are.
2: I think I'm, like going, oh, my God, this is great. And I go, let's do it. That song was in my head for 2 weeks straight.
0: That's right. John Mayer says Phone, Keys, Wallet lived rent-free in his head for weeks. Turns out he wasn't alone because fans can't seem to get enough of it right now. Up now, Lainey Wilson, John Mayer, number 26.

Let me check real quick. Phone, keys, wallet. Yeah, we're good. Lainey Wilson and John Mayer right there, creeping up three spots to number 26. And right now, we're going to pause on this next one for just a second because this is one of those songs that makes you listen a little bit closer. Graylin James is asking a question in this song, Water at a Wedding. And it's simple, but it sticks with you. Why would somebody be sitting at a wedding, right, holding water instead of a glass of wine, champagne, beverages, the wedding reception? Sometimes the smallest detail tells you the biggest story. Here he is, number 25. Well, I'd

Graylin James and Water at a Wedding. Up two spots, number 25 on the Country Top 40 with Fitz. Got an artist right now on the countdown who calls his hometown of Dixon, California, the promised land. Here's John Party with Boots Off, number 24.

0: afternoon.
1: Ain't no party like a John Party Party. P-A-R-D with an I, holding strong another week at number 24 with Boots Off. And Fitz playing all the hits with Dan and Shay right now. And they opened up to me about where this new sound really came from. And it might surprise you, a lot of it was inspired by the Beach Boys and their classic Pet Sounds era.
2: Wouldn't it be nice?
1: Dan Smyer says he used to lay in the bus at night, just listening close, studying those vocal harmonies, and then bringing that same kind of experimental energy back to that little home setup that was basically just a guest room turned studio. And you could hear it in the music. Here's Dan and Shay with a little inspiration from Brian Wilson and the Beach Boys. Number 23, it's called Say.

Say So from Dan and Shay, staying put at number 23 on the countdown. And I just got a message on TikTok from Alex in Oklahoma City, Oklahoma. He says, hey, Facebook popped up and told me that it was your birthday today, Fitz. So I wanted to say happy birthday and ask if you're doing anything big. All right, Alex, thank you for the message. If counting down country songs counts, then yeah, you know what? We're getting wild over here. That's right, man. I'm just counting backwards. Appreciate you so much as we continue this thing. Lauren Elena, Chase Matthew, they got number 22 with All My Exes. Another.

0: The latest from Lauren Elena and Chase Matthew, All My Exes, with another week at number 22 on the Country Top 40 with Fitz. And you're checking out a very special summer of hits. And on the way, we're going to take another journey together through the amazing historical CT40 vault, a curated and customized trip through the hits, country music history, handpicked by me. And I think you're going to have a great journey. Stay with me. We're going down to the vault after this.
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Welcome back to the Summer of Hits on the Country Top 40 with Fitz. And don't forget, in minutes, we're going to be taking our weekly walk through the legendary CT40 vault. For now, though, check out Stella Lefty, song number 21, with Boston. On a train.

0: Now, I ain't one to gossip, so you ain't heard this from me, but yeah, a little rumor that Stella Lefty wrote that song for her brand new boyfriend, country artist Vincent Mason, who is also on the Country Top 40 Countdown. She's at number 21 this weekend. And as promised, it's time to put on your favorite walking shoes. Time to get those steps in. So important. Put some Crocs on, some New Balance, whatever you got to do. As my kids say, you could wear your Yeezys if you want to. And your ticket to the vault is brought to you by my friends at O'Reilly Auto Parts, your professional parts people. And all I got to do is activate this brand new iRetina scanner, which is always an interesting experience every weekend. Ah, it's bright.
1: Hello, Fitz. Please step in front of the retina eye scanner.
0: You got it. Looking right into the beam.
1: Access granted.
0: And we're in. I'm going to take you all the way back to the 70s and 80s, kids. We're going to kick things off in the year that Kevin McAllister was left all by himself in the blockbuster movie and holiday classic Home Alone.
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0: The entire country was obsessed with the Teenage Mutant Ninja Turtles, Heroes in a Half Shell, and The Simpsons.
4: What the? 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
0: And on your country radio, relatively newcomer to the scene, Garth Brooks put on an absolute heater that we...

Garth Brooks with the 1990 release, Friends in Low Places. And I will never forget the exact place I was when I heard that song. And now we're going to have a little short walk to this next song. Follow me this way. Watch your step. Just 1 year later. And we're going to stop by one of my favorite songs from the King.

the 1991 album Chill of an Early Fall. That was, of course, King George, George Strait with You Know Me Better Than That. And lastly, we are walking ahead. We're moving, we're walking, we're grooving, breaking into the 2000s and headed to 2009 to what became the very first number one hit for Miranda Lambert. I know they

0: Miranda Lambert with her very first number one country top 40 hit released back in 2009 and moving all the way to number one in 2010. And one of my top five favorite country songs of all time, The House That Built Me. And I can't believe it, my friend. Our time is up in the vault this weekend. I know it's getting hot up in here, but you know what? We're hanging next weekend right here. Same time, same place. As always, your ticket to the vault was brought to you by my friends at O'Reilly Auto Parts. 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All right, follow me right up here this way. We're about to cross over this famous threshold, and can you give me a hand? As always, just a big push. Just a nice little push. Let's get this what-a-size door to slam shut behind us.
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1: I'm Corey Hartman. For today, partly sunny and breezy with a high near 80 degrees. Showers and storms possible tonight, a low around 60. Showers and thunderstorms are likely on Sunday. It'll be breezy with a high of 81. Showers and storms Sunday night, a low around 67. Slight chance of a storm Monday, warmer, a high near 93 and a high near 89 on Tuesday. If you're looking for a new place to live, stay, work, or play, check out Worthington, Minnesota. It's worth a look. Currently 69 degrees.
2: Thank you. And this hour of the Summer of Hits on the Country Top 40 with Fitz is brought to you by Muddy Mat. You got to go to Amazon and check out Muddy Mat. Your feet and the cleanliness of your house will be glad you did.

0: The original CT40 Radio Hub, deep in the heart of Texas, and Fitz playing the hits with summer in full swing. And the grills are hot, the lakes are busy, the kids are out of school. After some wild weather across parts of the country last week, I'm so glad you're spending a little time with me this weekend. And whether you're on the road, on the porch, headed to a concert, or just hanging out with family and friends, thank you for making us part of your summer soundtrack. We're 1 week closer to the 4th of July. Country music is cranked up around the world. And right now we're making our run toward the biggest song in the nation. So grab something cold, pull up a chair, and let's do this thing.
1: Number 20.
0: And you got to love these guys right now. Before the hits and sold-out shows, they were writing songs for other artists all over Music Row in Nashville. And then they bet on themselves, and the gamble paid off. Low Cat.

Hendrix from Low Cash, easing back one to number 20. And you got Fitz playing the hits on the country top 40. And if you have seen ZJK, Zach John King on stage lately, you probably noticed one thing. The guy really likes his overalls. In fact, he says he's got around 15 pairs of bibs in rotation these days and has basically made them part of his signature look. Yes, the overalls are part of his brand. There's no going back. Zach, you better button those things up tight because he's checking in right now at number 19 with Get to Drinkin'.

JJK, Zach John King right there climbing up two spots to number 19. We get to drinking. And you know, it really is amazing how many country legends from the 80s and the 90s keep saying the same thing about this next artist, that Zach Top is single-handedly bringing traditional country music roaring back into the spotlight. Taking over at number 18, here's Zach Top with South of

right there in South of Sanity, moving up one spot to number 18. And speaking of artists who know how to put on a show, I just got to hang out a couple of weeks ago backstage at Dickies Arena in Fort Worth, Texas. Had the chance to hang out with Luke Bryan. We were catching up, swapping a couple of stories about babies. Watched him do what he does best in front of a packed house. And y'all, after all these years, Luke Bryan still knows exactly how to work a crowd. Up one spot this week to number 17. Here's Luke Bryan with Country as She Knows It. Dinner.

0: country, and she knows it. From Luke Bryan, going up one to number 17 for the week.
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0: You're checking out the Summer of Hits on the Country Top 40 with Fitz. And listen, you know where I stand. Country music belongs to real people, singing real stories, real humans. But after a conversation with one of country music's biggest stars inside of the CT40 studios, he says that he's discovered the one thing AI could actually be good for. I don't know about this one. You're going to have to come on back to hear the rest of it after this.
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26: And we're back to the countdown with one of the most impactful artists of this new generation of country stars. And he has one of the most amazing mustaches I've ever seen. I think the ladies will agree. Riley Green, number 16, would change my...

0: Riley Green right there would change my mind, backing up 10 spots to number 16. And you got Fitz playing all the hits on the country top 40. I'm pretty sure nobody wants to hear AI music. You know what I mean? I mean, I'm quite sure of it. It lacks a soul. It lacks artistry. It lacks life. It lacks a pulse. But Hardy was telling me that he may have stumbled on the one way that AI could actually benefit everybody.
1: And there's certain songs that we hear on the radio, but what about the pile of art and creativity that a lot of us don't even get to hear yet? You know what I mean? Like, we're sitting on so much of it.
2: If you're a song person, it would drive you crazy to hear. I've been in Nashville for almost 17 years. Holy cow. And I have heard so many songs that are like some of my favorite songs I've ever heard, or best songs I've ever heard written, that have never seen the light of day.
1: See, that's my job. I want to get them out. Let me get them out.
2: Please start like a charity or something, man. Let's just start making AI artists and give them all those good songs. So because the AI songs suck, but maybe the AI artists will actually cut the song and put it out there.
0: Yeah. Hardy up right now with Morgan Wallen, Eric Church, along with Tim McGraw. This is a good one. It's called MacArthur, number 15.

0: the number 15 for Hardy, Morgan Wallen, Eric Church, Tim McGraw. What a lineup right there. And the song MacArthur. Since I became host of the Country Top 40 Countdown, I developed a segment called The Good Stuff because we all need it, right? Because good feels good. And The Good Stuff this weekend is brought to you by my friends at Muddy Matt. Go to Amazon, type in Muddy Matt, the greatest mats for your house in the history of all mats. And that's The Good Stuff.
1: That's The Good Stuff.
0: You know, one of my favorite things about sports isn't the trophies, it's the people. And one of the best stories coming out of the World Cup right now is about a son and his mother. Cape Verde is one of the tournament's biggest underdog stories, and their goalkeeper, Vazinha, has been helping lead the charge, but after one of the biggest moments of his career, he admitted something was missing. He said, "My mom isn't here." Because of visa and travel issues, she'd never been able to make the trip. In fact, she'd never even left her home country before. Well, after the story spread, people stepped up, officials worked together, the visa issues were resolved, and his mother made the journey to the United States to watch her son play on the world's biggest stage. I mean, can you imagine that moment? A mom in the stands watching the little boy she raised live out his dream in front of the entire world. Sometimes the biggest win isn't what happens on the field. It's getting to share the moment with the people who helped you get there. And that is the good stuff.

0: I know you remember the band Perry. There you go. They released that one in 2020, Mother Like Mine. Your good stuff song of the week. And what a perfect song for an amazing mother who got to fly and watch her son play in America in the World Cup. And that's what the good stuff is all about. Brought to you by Muddy Matt. You got to go to Amazon right now. Search for Muddy Matt on Amazon. 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
0: Thank you, John, and welcome back to the Countdown, bringing you the best in the biz right here from the original CT40 studios right here in Texas. And coming up, we're going to be hearing from an amazing listener for your music with memories. That's on the way at the bottom of the hour. But first, checking in with John Morgan right now, number 14, with Kid My

John Morgan moving up one spot to number 14 with Kid Myself. And Fitz playing all the hits. And you know, if you stay in the spotlight long enough, people are going to have opinions about you. And when you've gone from country star to global superstar like Taylor Swift.

Those opinions tend to come from every direction. Taylor says she's learned that trends come and go, praise comes and goes too. But if you keep making music and keep connecting with people, that's what lasts. And of course, if you have a major song in the brand new Toy Story 5 soundtrack, that's going to help you too. And judging by the way fans are responding to this next song, I'd say she is still making plenty of connections. And number 13 from Toy Story 5, here's Taylor Swift with I Knew It. I Knew It.

0: Toy Story 5. Yep, you're going to hear that song in that movie this weekend. I knew it. I knew you. The latest from the leader of the Swiftie Army, Taylor Swift, on the move up four spots to number 13. And Taylor, you got a friend in me.
1: You just remember what your old past said. Boy, you got a friend in me.
0: And she's taking over with the Leap of the Week award with that nice jump, and which is all brought to you by T-Mobile. So wherever you are right now, at home, at work, in the car, listening, on your radio station app, let me grab my air horns so we can congratulate Taylor. All right, if you could help me out, let's give her a big old atta girl!
2: Atta girl.
0: Your Leap of the Week is brought to you by T-Mobile. And that'll bring us to the fast climbing collaboration from a couple of Southern gentlemen. One from Georgia, one from Texas. Luke Bryan, George Burge, marching up the countdown at number 12 with

0: Ride. Yeah, name of the song is Ride, Ride, Ride from George Burge and Luke Bryan, going up one to number 12. And coming up on the countdown, your CT40 fan favorite segment, Music with Memories. 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And we're coming back with a good one after this. This portion of the Country Top 40 with Fitz is brought to you by T-Mobile. 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
0: Summertime is officially here on the Summer of Hits on the Country Top 40 with Fitz. And by the way, apparently Mark Zuckerberg has been working overtime, reminding everybody that it's my birthday weekend. And I've been seeing your messages come in. I just want to say thank you. Seriously, every birthday wish, every note, every message means so much. And another trip around the sun is a gift. And I'm grateful for every single day as we keep this countdown rolling with your music with memories on the way. Here's Kenny Chesney with Carry On. Checking in at number 11.

Leslie with Carry On, stepping up three spots on the countdown to number 11. And it's time for your CT40 fan favorite segment, Music with Memories, where listeners tell me about special songs in their hearts with special memories attached to them. I appreciate you sharing so much of your life with me. 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Go to Amazon and search Muddy Matt. And let's see, I received a message from Tyler from TikTok, and Tyler says, "What's up, Fitz? I love it when you play the hits." A few summers ago, a bunch of us rented a beach house for a long weekend, and one night, we ended up at this little beach bar, and I met a girl. And we spent the next couple of days together just walking the beach, listening to music, learning about each other's lives and families, watching sunsets, and talking about everything under the sun. And I know it sounds crazy, but for a few days, I really thought that I had met the one, the love of my life. Matter of fact, I still feel that way. Then the trip ended and we went back to our normal lives, tried to stay in touch for a while and eventually lost contact. A couple years later, I saw on social media that she'd gotten married and started a family. And honestly, I was happy for her, but every time I hear the song Sand in My Boots, I am right back there on that beach. The salty air, the sound of the waves, that feeling that maybe, just maybe, I had found the one, that I had met the right person at the wrong time. And it's funny how a song can take you back to a moment you will never, ever forget. So can you play that for me, man? Tyler Jenkins, Gulf Shores, Alabama.

0: 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And what about you? Do you have a special song in your heart with a special memory attached? I would love to hear about it. Seriously, reading your stories and getting your messages is one of my favorite parts of the week. 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Y'all, Music with Memories is brought to you by Muddy Matt. 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
2: Forecast. I'm Corey Hartman. For today, partly sunny and breezy with a high near 80 degrees. Showers and storms possible tonight, a low around 60. Showers and thunderstorms are likely on Sunday. It'll be breezy with a high of 81. Showers and storms Sunday night, a low around 67. Slight chance of a storm Monday. Warmer, a high near 93 and a high near 89 on Tuesday. If you're looking for a new place to live, stay, work, or play, check out Worthington, Minnesota. It's worth a look. Right now, it's 70.
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3: 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And first of all, my thoughts are with everyone across the country who's been dealing with the flooding, tornadoes, and severe weather over the past week. We hope you're safe. And maybe for the next few minutes, these songs can help bring a little comfort and a little escape for you. Right now, though, we are headed into some of the most valuable real estate in the game today. It's summertime. The countdown is heating up. The grills are fired up. The lakes are packed. And we've got just 10 songs left standing in the race for the biggest song in the world. So buckle up, y'all. It's top 10 time.
5: Hey, yo, Fitz. This is Jimmy Hicks from Bridgewater, New Jersey. Yeah, we love our country out in Jersey, especially when it's my boy Bailey Zimmerman. I love that song, Chevy Silverado, so let's hear it on the Country Top 40. Back to you, man. Fired up.
1: Number 10.
3: Thank you so much, Jimmy from Bridgewater, New Jersey. What's going on, Jersey, over there? Thanks for listening to the Country Top 40 Countdown. You might have heard Bailey Zimmerman got in a little bit of trouble regarding an incident in a hotel room, but it's not stopping where he lands on the countdown. Bailey Zimmerman, he's got number 10.
6: Wow.

Haley Zimmerman climbing up one spot to number 10 with Chevy Silverado. And my name is Mr. Fitz. Let's jump into my DMs. And this one comes from Amanda in Boise, Idaho. Just got it a couple of minutes ago. Hey, Fitz, happy birthday. Since you're 6'7", I think you should spend your birthday standing outside a convenience store holding a sign that says free shade. My question is, what is one thing you've always wanted to do on your birthday but never have? You know what? Thank you so much, Amanda in Boise, Idaho. I've always wanted to, like, travel somewhere out of the country. I've been making babies pretty much my entire life, and I have so many children. It's hard to travel, like, you know, to other countries. So maybe in a few years I'll get to doing that. But thank you again, and to everyone for the birthday wishes. I'm sure that Mark Zuckerberg reminded all of you on Facebook this morning. Let's keep this thing moving. Number 9 came.

Jane Brown, A Woman, going up one spot this week to number 9. And Fitz playing all the hits on the country top 40. You know, every generation gets the artist who comes along and makes country music feel bigger than ever before. And for this generation, Luke Combs is definitely in that conversation. The guy didn't just arrive in country music. He took over. From sold-out stadiums to record-breaking radio success, Luke keeps proving that great songs and a great voice never go out of style. And everything he's put out has gone to number 1. Yes, he's batting 1,000. And he's not done yet. Checking in this week, number 8. Luke Combs with the

0: is with you, Luke, inside the top 10 on the Country Top 40 with Fitz. Luke Combs with Be By You, stepping up one to number 8. Country Top 40. Coming up on the Country Top 40 with Fitz, we are inside the top 10, continuing our run to number 1. And a famous person once said that surround yourself with people who are smarter than you. Well, coming up, Megan Maroney shares why that's become one of her guiding principles and how it's helped fuel her success both on and off the stage. More with Megan coming up. Country Music's official countdown,
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We're back to the summer of hits on the Country Top 40 with Fitz, and there's just something different about artists who build their careers one show at a time. Corey Kent and Co. Wetzel earned every fan the old-fashioned way by winning over crowds night after night across the country, across honky-tonks and dance halls in the state of Texas. And here they are now on the CT40 stage at number 7. Here's Rocky Mountain Love.

0: Corey Kent and Co. Wetzel climbing up one spot to number 7 with Rocky Mountain Low. And you know, if you're trying to make it in any business, it never hurts to learn from somebody who's already done it. And when it comes to country music, Megan Maroney has gone from newcomer to superstar in a hurry, literally overnight. So I figured I'd ask her a simple question. What is the best advice she has for young singers and songwriters chasing the dream?
1: I think that number one, building a good team is crucial, because I know that I can't do anything that I do without the support of them and the jobs that they take over for me. So I think number one is a team. Number two, you know, I would tell a new artist to figure out what you want to say and write songs by yourself. Write songs with people who don't try to tell you what to write, but just support your ideas, because that kind of gives you a unique perspective that will set yourself apart from other artists. And then let me think, I guess social media. Yeah, social media is a huge one. It feels like a totally separate job and it's very easy to complain about, but I do think that social media is also a huge way that I connect with my fans, and it's important in this day and age. I think there's no way around it. I don't think anyone could say that it's not important.
0: If there's one thing Megan Maroney has proven, it's that staying true to herself has been a pretty good formula. With Beautiful Things, here's Megan, number 6.

0: Megan Maroney backing up one to number six with Beautiful Things. The summer of hits on the Country Top 40 is brought to you by my friends at Muddy Matt. You got to go to Amazon. Check out Muddy Matt right now.
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0: There you go. What's up, Ella? And I promise you, I am an Ella fella. Yeah, she's absolutely taken over the country music world. Her name is Ella Langley, and she's the co-owner of this weekend's number five song, along with Morgan Wallen. Here's I Can't Love You

I Can't Love You Anymore from Ella Langley and Morgan Wallen at number 5. And you know, one of the rarest things in country music is when the same artist shows up back to back in the countdown. It doesn't happen very often. In fact, it's kind of like what I call a country music eclipse, when everything just lines up just right. And that's exactly what's happening right now. Very rare. Morgan Wallen pulling double duty this week. Something I call a CT40 double shot. So lift it up and sip it on in. It's Morgan again, number 4.

Morgan Wallen wrote that one with Rocky Block, John Byron, Ashley Gorley, Blake Pendergrass, and Charlie Handsome. It's called Don't We, extending the stay at number 4 for another week on the Country Top 40 with Fitz. Getting so close to the number 1 song in the world on the Country Top 40 with Fitz. And there aren't many artists in country music who have spent more time at the top than Jason Aldean. For nearly 2 decades, he's been cranking out hit after hit after hit. And this week, he's back in the hunt once again. At number 3, here's Jason Aldean from Macon, Georgia, with Don't Tell On Me.

Jason Aldean holding strong at number three with Don't Tell on Me. And let's check in with the DMs right now, man. The DMs are going crazy this weekend on social media. This one comes from Alicia in Flagstaff, Arizona. She says, "Hey, Fitz, I love that brand new Josh Ross song, Hate How You Look. Has anybody ever told you that they hated how you looked or maybe made fun of something you were wearing?" Alicia, thank you so much. Absolutely. I was doing a broadcast one time, and I was wearing a pair of bright yellow Crocs with some shorts, and I thought they looked great. I love my bright yellow Crocs. They were comfortable. They were stylish, and a listener walked up, looked down at my feet, and said, "Fitz, I hate how those look." And I said, "Well, guess what? They ain't your feet. These are my feet," but I've really never recovered. And speaking of hate how you look, Josh Ross has got number two on CT.

0: That's Canada's own Josh Ross spending another week at number two with Hate How You Look. We've come a long way together this weekend on the Country Top 40 with Fitz, from number 40 all the way to the doorstep of number one. And now we're standing in the most valuable real estate in the game. Only one song gets to leave here as the champion. So who is taking home the crown this weekend? We're about to find out. Your brand new number one is coming up on the Country Top 40 with Fitz.
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16: All right, welcome back to the Summer of Hits on the Country Top 40 with Fitz. Just one step away from the biggest moment in country music. Before I reveal that brand new number one, listen, I got a final stop to make. Think of it as the warm-up lap before the victory lap, right? The last little bit of business before I crown the king or queen of the countdown. And your warm-up to number one is brought to you by my friends at Muddy Matt. You got to go to Amazon and check out Muddy Matt right now. Your house will love you for it. And I want to take a moment to celebrate the season that we're living in. It's the final weekend of June. Summer is officially here. The lakes are packed. The grills are fired up. And families all across North America are making memories they'll never forget. That's why this week's warm-up to number one feels so perfect. You see, a couple of years ago, Luke Combs released a song about appreciating the moments that make life special before they become memories. The road trips, the late nights, the people you're sharing them with, you know. That's the heartbeat of this song. Former number one hit on the Country Top 40. Here's Luke Combs in Days Like These, your warm-up to number one. Days

will love them. Your animal's feet will love them. They keep everything clean. Again, go to Amazon, search Muddy Matt right now. And this is it. I mean, we're here. I'm getting anxious. The moment we've all been waiting for. The number one song in country music. And sometimes the most powerful songs aren't about falling in love or heartbreak. Sometimes they're about the thoughts that we don't always say out loud. Ella Langley says, "Be Her" came from a very real place. Just sort of looking at someone and wishing you had some of the qualities they seem to carry so effortlessly. Turns out a whole lot of country fans can relate. For the second week in a row, that's right, coming from an Ella fella, the Ellabration continues. Here's Ella Langley with Be Her, number one in country

That's what you call back-to-back. For the second week in a row, your number one song in the Country Top 40 with Fitz, Be Her from Ella Langley. And Ella, you know I'm an Ella fella. You got me, girl. I'm an Ella fella. And I hope the party continues for you and your songwriters, Jordan Schmidt, Hardy, and Smith and Quist. Let the party continue. Many, many more. Country Top 40. And that is how we count them down from number 40 to number one. That is this week's presentation of the 40 biggest hits in country music. 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And a big shout out to the CT40 staff and crew, including Cody Culberson, the notorious DEP, Deborah Evans Price, Nick Allen, Drew Brownfield, and Scott Mahalik.

0: 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And I am Fitz everywhere on social media, Facebook, Instagram, TikTok. 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Or you can find us on our Facebook page, Country Top 40 with Fitz. I can't wait to see you next weekend. We're going to see if Ella Langley can triple down, make it a three-peat. What do you think? Have a great week ahead. Be safe out there in the summertime, y'all. Stay cool. Remember to think big, because you're thinking anyway. And who's better than you?
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8: Forecast. I'm Corey Hartman. For today, partly sunny and breezy with a high near 80 degrees. Showers and storms possible tonight, a low around 60. Showers and thunderstorms are likely on Sunday. It'll be breezy with a high of 81. Showers and storms Sunday night, a low around 67. Slight chance of a storm Monday. Warmer, a high near 93 and a high near 89 on Tuesday. If you're looking for a new place to live, stay, work, or play, check out Worthington, Minnesota. It's worth a look. Right now, it's 70.

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Lights Jam weekend underway with all of us out there at the jam at BIR. Hope you're having a great weekend, whatever you're doing. 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

0: 93.3, today's best country. That is Corey Kent and Cole Wessel with Rocky Mountain Low. Good day to you. My name is Tess Taylor, and sitting here taking a midday shift on a Saturday as we are broadcasting live out here at Lakes Jam. What are you doing? If you are listening and you're over in the campground, come on over to the bowl. Do some shopping here. A lot of vendors are set up. Get some cheese curds and bring some to me, would you please? Because I'm going to eat them. Anyway, we are out here and having a good time. Coming up at 1 o'clock this afternoon, we're going to be playing some games over here for you to win prizes. Come and play against us, our staff. And if you win, well, you're going to take home some cool prizes. So that's from 1 until 3. Swing on over. We are sitting here at the Lake Country Seamless Gutters Mobile Studio right next to the Fractional Toys Camper, the one that has Bouche Latte all over it, if you know what I'm saying. Come on over. We'd love to see you and meet you. We're going to continue on. More music continues here at B93.3.
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0: 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That's Morgan Wallen and Post Malone. I ain't coming back.
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11: Forecast. I'm Corey Hartman. For today, partly sunny and breezy with a high near 80 degrees. Showers and storms possible tonight, a low around 60. Showers and thunderstorms are likely on Sunday. It'll be breezy with a high of 81. Showers and storms Sunday night, a low around 67. Slight chance of a storm Monday. Warmer, a high near 93 and a high near 89 on Tuesday. If you're looking for a new place to live, stay, work, or play, check out Worthington, Minnesota. It's worth a look. Right now, it's 70.

B93.3, today's best country, one of those nights. Tim McGraw, some of you had one of those nights last night, didn't you? I see you around here, yeah. Some of you might need to go take a little shower or something. Or hair the dog, the other option. Now, Kenny Chesney. Adam.

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0: 93.3, today's best country, Drunk and I Don't Want to Go Home. That's Sel King and Miranda Lambert. Tess Taylor broadcasting from the Lakes Country Seamless Gutters Mobile Studio right here, also with the Fractional Toys Campsite. B93.3, and we are gearing up for some fun here at 1 o'clock. The games are being set up. I went and gave a test run to one of them. It involved dice and a popsicle stick. Let's just say it didn't go well for me, but it might go well for you, and I hope it does because it could win you some great prizes. Stop out here again from 1 to 3. We'll be qualifying folks to win those prizes at Lakes Jam. We hope to see you out here. Come and win. 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

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And, oh, yes, lots of ways to win through that thing, too. 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

0: B93.3, today's best country, Ella Langley, Morgan Wallen, I Can't Love You Anymore. Again, we'd love for you to stop by our booth here at Lakes Jam. Tess Taylor here and the whole crew, my gosh, our booth is just picking up. And earlier I tried one of the games that we've got going out here at our spot trying to give away prizes, and all I know is that the one I tried involved a popsicle stick and dice. Now I'm seeing ping pong balls flying. I am seeing red Solo cups and cowboy hats. That's all I'm going to tell you. But if you swing by here, it could win you stuff. So we encourage you to do that. Otherwise, a decent day. I experienced a couple of raindrops on my way over here, but it looks like we're just going to see clouds and a high of 80 today, 70 right now. So not bad. Swing on over. Lakes Jam. We are here as always. B93.3.
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93.3, today's best country, George Burge and Luke Bryan, ride, ride, ride. You know you can ride a camel out here at Lakes Jim? 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

0: country am I in?
1: It doesn't matter. It's 5 o'clock somewhere.
0: It's always on 5 in Margaritaville, come to think of it.
1: Yeah, I heard that.
0: You've been there, haven't you?
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0: I've seen your boat there.
1: I've been to Margaritaville a few times.
0: All right. Well, that's good.
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0: Okay. Well, we just want to make sure you can keep it between the navigational beacons.
1: Between the buoys. I got it.
0: All right. Well, it's 5 o'clock. Let's go somewhere.
1: I'm ready. 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
1: I'm gone.

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11: With your forecast, I'm Corey Hartman. For today, partly sunny and breezy with a high near 80 degrees. Showers and storms possible tonight, a low around 60. Showers and thunderstorms are likely on Sunday. It'll be breezy with a high of 81. Showers and storms Sunday night, a low around 67. Slight chance of a storm Monday, warmer, a high near 93, and a high near 89 on Tuesday. If you're looking for a new place to live, stay, work, or play, check out Worthington, Minnesota. It's worth a look. Right now, 71 degrees.

93.3. Today's best country, that is Jesus Take the Wheel, courtesy of Carrie Underwood. And we came into this hour with Russell Dickerson. Happened to me. I'm Tess Taylor. Just happened to be lucky enough to broadcast live from Lakes Jam here on a Saturday. Music from Jason Aldean now, and Don't Tell on Me. 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

0: B93.3, today's best country. Zach Brown Band and Same Boat. I'm Tess Taylor, and again, out here at Lakes Jam, you guys, I just talked to, well, some of you know Mike Schmidt. If you've been out here, you know who he is because he's on stage before every artist, and he just let me in on a little something. And Bailey Zimmerman performing tonight at 10 o'clock, the headliner, and he said, and I don't know if I'm supposed to share this, but you're listening to me, and I'm a big mouth. So he just said that this is the biggest stage production that Lakes Jam has ever seen. Like, we're talking so much equipment and so much, shall we say, flair to this show that, well, there's barely any space for, shall we say, anything else to be going on stage and backstage. So this is going to be quite a show. If you are contemplating coming to this or thinking, I don't know, you better get here because the setup is incredible. We are set to see something pretty massive tonight here on the stage at Lake Jam. Lakes Jam, later on this hour, we'll get to more Bailey Zimmerman music, so keep it right here. But if you're thinking about coming out, quit thinking and just do, okay? More music from John Party is next here at B93.3.
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Playing games, having fun, giving away prizes right now at our booth here at Lakes Jam. 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

0: B93.3, today's best country, don't we, from Morgan Wallen. All right, guys, we're playing these games only until 3 o'clock. If you want a chance to win, tickets to BIR, tickets to the rodeo, tickets to Freedom Fest, you got to get here before 3 o'clock, and we're wrapping up these games. 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

B93.3, today's best country. Oh, those cars are racing. They're humming really loud. And I'm in a soundproof booth, so if you can hear those, that tells you how loud it is. But that's just part of the charm of being out here at Lakes Jam with B93.3, today's best country. And a little more summertime, Jason Aldean, right now. Sun is shining, then we get clouds, then we get sun. It's perfect. Summer day, B93.3.

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15: Forecast. I'm Corey Hartman. For today, partly sunny and breezy with a high near 80 degrees. Showers and storms possible tonight, a low around 60. Showers and thunderstorms are likely on Sunday. It'll be breezy with a high of 81. Showers and storms Sunday night, a low around 67. Slight chance of a storm Monday. Warmer, a high near 93 and a high near 89 on Tuesday. If you're looking for a new place to live, stay, work, or play, check out Worthington, Minnesota. 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

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You're not out here at Lakes Jam. 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We have the Majestic Pines Artisan Craft Fair going on up in Nisswa till 4 o'clock. 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Click on

V93.3, today's best country. Lakes Jam underway, coming up here this afternoon. Ashlyn Kraft at 6:15, Josh Ross at 8, Bailey Zimmerman tonight at 10. Don't miss it. A lot of fun here, Lakes Jam.

0: B93.3, today's best country where the wild things are. That is Luke Combs. So apparently TSA bracing to screen nearly 19 million air travelers across the 4th of July holiday period. A news flash for some of you. That's next weekend is 4th of July already. Yes, a TSA senior official says security checkpoints are fully staffed and prepared to welcome these travelers and handle the large passenger volumes during the June 30th through July 6th period. Now, the highest traffic expected on July 2nd, with an expected 3 million people traveling through airports on that day alone. The agency recommends travelers arrive early and check with their airline, of course, before departure. Anybody want to check with, MnDOT before they leave here tomorrow, Sunday, in the Lakes area, you know, with all the things happening here? Yeah, travel in the BLA tomorrow is going to be quite the scene. So if you do have travel plans, I don't know, locals, you might want to stay put. And for those of you who do have to hit the road tomorrow after Lakes Jam and another BLA weekend, yeah, good luck. I'm sure there's a few million going to be going through here, too. We wish you the best. I'm Tess Taylor. Thanks for tuning in here this afternoon. Today's best country, B93.3.
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93.3, today's best country, Tim McGraw, and Live Like You Were Dying. Some of you, looks like that might be a goal here for you today. Anyway, hope you're having a great weekend, no matter where you are, no matter what you're doing. And thanks for having B93.3 along with you. Here's Megan Maroney.

0: 93.3, today's best country. Megan Maroney, beautiful things and a beautiful afternoon we are experiencing out here at Lakes Jam. In fact, well, it's lucky that, you know, the entire Lakes area can enjoy this beautiful weather. Sunshine, it is warming up, a gorgeous day, and it looks like the weekend is going to take a turn tomorrow, but that's okay. Today is beautiful. And if you are out here at Lakes Jam, well, we want to first thank those of you who stopped by and played some of our games here this afternoon. Had a wonderful time. Really nice to meet some of our listeners. Love it that you introduce yourselves and tell us that you listen. We really appreciate that. So we're going to be out here all afternoon and into the evening. Well, the plan is to be on stage right before Bailey Zimmerman hops on. So we're here. We want to see you here. Let us know who you are when you stop by, please. We love that. We want to see you and meet you. So anyway, I got to shut up. We have more music coming up in a moment here at B93.3, today's best country.
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B93.3, today's best country. That one from Kane Brown, Woman. I'm Tess Taylor. Thanks for joining me here this afternoon. 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
9: I'm meteorologist Mace Michaels. Mostly cloudy tonight, maybe a shower, a low in the mid-60s. And mostly cloudy for tomorrow with storms around and a high in the mid-70s and breezy. More showers and storms on Monday. Heat and humidity building. Breezy with a high into the low 90s. Warm and humid with more storms possible for the rest of the week. Celebrate Independence Day in Worthington, Minnesota. 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

0: B93.3, today's best country last name. That's from Carrie Underwood. Into another 30 minutes of nonstop high country. We are rolling on the way. Blake Shelton, Kenny Chesney. Right now, it's Morgan Wallen and Post Malone. B93.3.
1: I'm a redneck, 'cause I drink beer and I dip skull. 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

B93.3, today's best country. That's Riley Green. Say, you know, a lot of folks have stopped by and say, oh, we love listening to your station when we come up to the Brainerd Lakes area. 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

0: 93.3, today's best country. I love my country. That is Florida Georgia Line. I'm Tess Taylor, broadcasting live out at Lakes Jam here this afternoon. And man, it has been a gorgeous day. I finally think I've actually got some real sunshine. I'm very excited about this. And my daughter Lola has been out here with me, helping with the games earlier today, enjoying the country concerts. Tucker Wetmore singing Brunette last night was a fun one for us, so that was good. Lola, just a quick question for you. What's been your favorite part of Lakes Jam so far this year?
1: Getting to host the games that we played today. That one was pretty fun.
0: Yeah, and come on, say what you really think about Tucker Wetmore.
1: He's so pretty. What?
0: Yeah, he's really easy to look at. And then, now I know, you know, you're 13 and stuff. You can tell Mom what's the craziest thing you've seen out here.
1: A butt tattoo.
0: Yes, we did see a tattoo on someone's backside. Sure did. Let's just say it was appropriate enough. For, at least for Lakes Jam. Anyway, it is a blast out here. We're having a good time. Stop by our booth. We would love to see you. We're broadcasting from the Lakes Country Seamless Gutters Mobile Studio at the Fractional Toys campsite here at B93.3. Stop by, say hi, and have a great Saturday.
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1: It's Josh Ross, Hate How You Look, today's best country, B93.3. If you want to see some looks, I tell you what, it's Jam, definitely the place to be. It's a lot of fun out here, though. Hope you're having a great Saturday. Here's Jason Aldean.

0: B93.3, today's best country. That is Jason Aldean when she says baby. And baby, if you are looking for some fun, if you aren't able to be out here at Lakes Jam and you want to kind of follow what's going on, definitely follow us on Facebook because, well, we are posting pretty much everything we're seeing. Not everything, like, you know, things that my daughter may have mentioned earlier. But, yeah, we're posting funny T-shirts. We're posting, you know, people playing the games earlier. And, of course, footage from the concerts and all things happening at Lakes Jam. 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More music in just a moment. In fact, Luke Combs coming up, B93.3.
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11: I'm meteorologist Mace Michaels. Mostly cloudy tonight, maybe a shower, a low in the mid-60s. And mostly cloudy for tomorrow with storms around and a high in the mid-70s and breezy. More showers and storms on Monday. Heat and humidity building. Breezy with a high into the low 90s. Warm and humid with more storms possible for the rest of the week. Celebrate Independence Day in Worthington, Minnesota. 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Right now it's 76.

B93.3, today's best country. That is Honeybee, Blake Shelton. For those who are, you know, driving by, walking by, whatever you're doing by our booth here at Lakes Jam and giving Bill's cardboard head a hit, a hug, a kiss, a high five, a slap, whatever it is, please know that he does appreciate the attention. He does. He really does. So we see you. We do. Anyway, hope you're having a great Saturday. I'm Tess Taylor. Here's Ella Langley and Morgan Wallen now, B93.3, today's best country.

0: have mercy.
1: B93.3, today's best country. It's Mercy, Brett Young. It's been a beautiful day out here at Lakes Jam. And again, if you're making your way out here to see Bailey Zimmerman tonight, he does take the stage at 10 o'clock. I say that because we just played one of his songs a moment ago, Chevy Silverado. Yeah, he'll be on stage at 10 o'clock this evening. And if you didn't hear me mention this earlier, talking to organizers here, his show is going down so far as the largest stage production that they have ever had at a Lakes Jam event. So apparently, I'm just going to put the word pyrotechnics out there. I'm just going to set that there and let that simmer for a minute with you. We're talking like so much equipment back there that the other bands that have been up and playing this afternoon have been having to tiptoe around all of it because there's so much there. So you are in for quite a show tonight with Bailey Zimmerman if you are out here or coming out here to Lakes Jam. And we hope to see you out here. And again, 10 o'clock is showtime for that guy. More music coming your way in a moment. Today's best country. You found us, B93.3.
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0: and the
1: Aldean.
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0: You deserve
1: yeah, our
0: a hot
1: friends
0: meal
1: from
0: that
1: Safari
0: feels
1: North
0: just
1: Wildlife
0: like
1: Park,
0: home.
1: They're the ones
0: at
1: providing
0: the
1: those
0: Brainerd,
1: here at
0: comfort
1: Lake
0: food is made from
1: guess
0: scratch,
1: what? They've
0: just
1: got
0: like
1: discounted
0: grandma
1: tickets
0: used
1: to go to Safari
0: from
1: North
0: breakfast and legendary
1: on
0: sandwiches
1: eBay,
0: to homemade pies
1: smart
0: the locals
1: that way.
0: Love.
1: You want
0: this
1: more music festivals? 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

B93.3, today's best country. That is Luke Combs, Be By You. All right, it is time for me to hit the bricks. Coming up here, Ashland Kraft, going to be taking the stage at 6:15 at BIR. Let's just call it Lakes Champ. Then, of course, Josh Ross taking the stage at 8 and 10 o'clock tonight. It's Bailey Zimmerman. We will see you out here for that. I'm Tess Taylor. I'll be back, though, Monday at 10 o'clock. Otherwise, we'll see you at Lakes Jam. Have a great rest of your weekend. I'm leaving you with Kenny Chesney music. Oh, a little help from George Strait, too. B93.3, today's best country. Make it a great rest of your night. And, of course, to each other, my friends, please be kind. Shift.

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12: Meteorologist Mace Michaels. Mostly cloudy tonight, maybe a shower. A low in the mid-60s. And mostly cloudy for tomorrow with storms around and a high in the mid-70s and breezy. More showers and storms on Monday. Heat and humidity building. Breezy with a high into the low 90s. Warm and humid with more storms possible for the rest of the week. Celebrate Independence Day in Worthington, Minnesota. 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Right now it's 76.
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14: Let's do the thing, shall we? 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What's happening, friend? My name is PT. Again, it's original country music from right here in the upper Midwest. We're talking Wisconsin, Iowa, Minnesota, the Dakotas. What do we got for debuts here? Looks like both debuts are coming from Minnesota. One from kind of the Twin Cities area, one from outstate Minnesota. But we do songs from all over the place. In fact, we're going to get one started here from Wisconsin. The Entertainer of the Year this last year, Dan Lapine. I think he's playing Summerfest this weekend. So congrats to Dan Lapine. He's chasing that neon dream, and that's what this song is. Neon Dream, Dan Lapine, Midwest Country Music Originals. Let's go.

love that one from Becky Capel. Debuted it last week, Father's Day weekend, stronger every day. Even though obviously she's not a father, but I just feel like that love that gets stronger every day was kind of a good vibe. So congrats again to that latest release from Becky Capel here in the Upper Midwest. Haley James now, Female Vocalist of the Year, Ride, Rope, and Steel, Midwest Country Music Originals. Hallelujah.

Wilson out of Iowa. Dig it, man. That is Vices. That is his title track off of his most recent EP that he just released here, late May. So that's brand new music. Again, Vices from Jesse Wilson out of Iowa here on Midwest Country Music Originals. And shout out to his hometown station, K97, Iowa's favorite country there in, I believe, Fort Dodge is where their license is out of. All right, Sarah something. A new artist here, a new member, and a new debut here. All the three. Well, that's all of the big things, right? So a new artist, Sarah something. Congrats. She's out of the Twin Cities. She's got Moxie. That's the name of this track. She's got Moxie. It just sounds radio ready. A little bit of rock and roll, maybe some blues to it too. But a debut here. She's got Moxie. Sarah something, Midwest Country Music Originals. She never met.

0: album from Sarah Something. And again, welcome to the Midwest CMO family, Sarah Something. And frankly, if you want to be a part of the organization, get on board, MidwestCountryMusic.org. 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So let's do it. Lola Blue and another debut, Anthony Page, coming up after the break. Stay right here, Midwest Country Music Originals.
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Yeah, she's redneck and she's rock and roll. 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Lola Blue, Midwest Country Music Originals, redneck rock and roll. Definitely saw a recent scenario. Don't want to get too much into it here on the airwaves, but it sounds like there was a little bit of a kerfuffle at a local place with some video screens and God knows what else. So, you know, PT, I don't really get involved with a lot of that stuff, but it sounds like there was something going on there with Lola Blue. But check her out. LOLABLU, Lola Blue. She was nominated for a bunch of stuff last year, including Entertainer of the Year and Female Vocalist of the Year. All right, will this guy be nominated for something in the future? Brand new artist, new member of the organization, Anthony Page. This one's called Cowboys and Heartbreaks. Kind of a little bit, I want to say kind of Jason Aldean-esque. What do you think of this one? Cowboys and Heartbreaks from Anthony Page out of Minnesota, making his debut, Midwest Country Music Originals. Turn it up.

Cowboys and Heartbreak saw Anthony Page making his debut here on Midwest Country Music Originals. What do you think? Can you dig it? You like the style, like the vibe, like the production there? I think he worked with Greg Huberty, one of our award-winning producers in the organization as well. So there you go. Hey, you put a couple of good artists and producers together, you make great tracks. That's what we do here in this organization. So again, Anthony Page, welcome to the org. Welcome to the family, Midwest CMO family. Looking forward to plenty more from him in the near future. Maybe some of his songs will end up on the show, just like this one from Kaylin Saz, Songs About a Truck. She was a Female Vocalist of the Year nominee this last year. Again, Kaylin Saz, Songs About a Truck, Midwest Country Music Originals.

0: debuted that one last week. It's called Pawn Shop Guitar from Lee Klett and the Boys, written about his son, Bryce, by the way, and the pawn shop guitar that, as he mentioned, the song saved his life. Man, that is a good one. There you go, Pawn Shop Guitar. You can see why I won Song of the Year in the organization last year. It's a story that gets to you, and it's a real life. It makes you feel for sure. Good old days from Eric Hagen out of Wisconsin. A little bit more on the feel-good side. Let's do some good old days, shall we?
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0: you go. Good old days from Eric Hagen out of Wisconsin, Midwest Country Music Originals. 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All right. We come back. Shane Martin, Rachel Swain, and Molly Brandt as well, all coming up here. Stay here. 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

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Rachel Swain, she's out of the Chicagoland area. Love this one. It's called Harris County, Midwest Country Music Originals. Let's go.

chance to sing with her dad there, Molly Brandt and her dad, Blake. Super cool. It's called Grizzly Rose on Midwest Country Music Originals. Debuted that one for Father's Day. A lot of people digging it, so we give it another spin here the following week, Midwest Country Music Originals. Leave you with this one, Blake Jack out of Iowa. He was up for Band of the Year. He's got a feature here, Caroline Dowd, on this one. I love it. Slow Motion Crash. Love their voices together. Maybe we'll hear more from them in the future. Again, Blake Jack featuring Caroline Dowd, Slow Motion Crash. Midwest Country Music Originals. My name is PT. Thanks so much for listening. We'll talk to you next week.

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9: 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Mostly cloudy tonight, maybe a shower. A low in the mid-60s. And mostly